should I be frightened of dying? There's no reason for it. You've got to go

Radio K, Real College Radio. You just heard The Sun by Tiger's Jaw. Before that, we had Norwegian Wood. In parentheses, This Bird Has Flown by The Beatles. Before that, we had Elliott Smith with Clementine. And then to start it off, we had The Great Gig in the Sky by Pink Floyd, which was a listener request, by the way. Shout out to them. I don't know why there was silence for there. I just want to say this is DJ Caliber. I'm here from 7 to 9 p.m. And what do I got to say about this set? Or just the shift in general. Talking about the shift in general, I think the rest of what I'll be playing for like the next 2 hours, probably I'm trying to match the mood outside, because it's, if you're in Minneapolis, St. Paul area ish, I think it's been like raining all day basically. And it's not a bad thing, because I really do like the rain, and I'm trying to match it up, and maybe there's gonna be some surprises here and there about more upbeat stuff, but we'll see it out. But I just want to say these picks, they're very relevant to my week, and I want to say how it is. They're just like random songs. I just tuned into the Beatles Rubber Soul, not that I just first heard of them, but yesterday I realized, I was like, wait, is it fall yet? No, I don't think it's fall yet. But it's basically in that season. And Rubber Soul was my album freshman year. And I was like, whoa, I gotta tune into this again. And I really love just the storytelling aspect in Norwegian Wood. And I looked it up, and apparently John Lennon wrote it about... He was having an affair at the time, but he didn't want it to be, like, too obvious. He said... So I was trying to be sophisticated and writing about an affair, but in such a smokescreen way that you couldn't tell. But I can't remember any specific woman it had to do with. Interesting stuff. What else was I going to say about this set? What else was I playing? I was playing... Oh, Tiger's Jaw. I just want to say, love Tiger's Jaw. I love the album. I love the band. Well, only this album, I'm not going to lie. I don't know too much about Tiger's Jaw, the band, but... I do want to say, I was listening to Between Your Band and The Other Band. Maybe I should have played it, but The Sun was more fitting for right now. But Between Your Band and The Other Band, I was listening to it earlier this week. I've been trying to, like, keep a note to myself, and I'm like, what is, like, the most romantic songs I've been listening to? And Between Your Band and The Other Band, such a beautiful song. Maybe it's just me. And maybe I gotta, re-look at the lyrics or something, but... That song just gets me. It really gets me. Anyways, that's the end of my rambling. What do I got going on next? I have a listener request from a very dear loved one, which is my sister. she wanted me to play, because we have it, Liana Flores' new EP, And So It Goes, .. First, you're going to hear So Mysterious, and then we're going to have kind of a emo set, except for one other song, but... That song is kind of a surprise, and I hope you stay tuned for this surprise. Anyways, it's Radio K, Real College Radio.

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Radio K, Real College Radio. You just heard Us by First Aid Back. Love them, by the way. Always got to talk about them. Before that, we had another emo band, I Have No Love for Men Like You, with Easy. Before that, we had Cleaver Valley by Cemetery and Ghost Mountain. I'll talk about that a bit later. And then to start it off, we had So Mysterious by Liana Flores, which, again, was a request from my dear sister. And I want to say that That song is fire. You know what? Sometimes, if my sister's still listening in, she can hear this a little bit. But sometimes I'm like, no, I don't want to hear what you listen to. But then I put it on and I'm like, wait. Because this same sister got me into Mesa Monis. It's just like a very, it's nice. My sister knows how to create a vibe. And, hey, respect her for that. Sorry, that was too casual on the radio. I said I was going to talk about the Cemetery and Ghost Mountain song. I like it. I really, really love 100 Acre Wrist. I don't know too much about Cemetery and Ghost Mountain, I'm not going to lie. I've only heard, like, snippets of, like, quote-unquote drama. Is it? Let me remove the quotes, because I think it was drama between them that caused them to just, like, not be a duo for, like, a couple of years before they came back together. And I think Ghost Mountain actually released something pretty recently, too. So I think I listened to it, but I don't remember the sound. Maybe after this, I gotta go listen to it. But anyways, First Day Back. Love First Day Back. And it feels like every single time I listen to the album, there's like a new song or a new like point in a song that makes me go like, oh, like, so this is something I gotta listen to for like the whole next week. It's just like, I always get something new from listening to First Day Back. And I know they only have like one album and there's only like, what, 7 or 8 tracks, but every single one of them, it's just beautiful, and I really hope I can see them live one day, because they're awesome. They're really awesome. So what else do I gotta say? I wanna say I got a listener request. Let me try to remember. I keep getting listener requests. I'm gonna try and fulfill them all. Thank you guys for emailing in. And if you didn't know, you can email in, call in, send me like a subliminal message that you want me to play a specific song, and maybe I got it. And actually, there's this one listener, Haley. Can I shout you out? Haley, like, they read my mind. Because they requested Lefty by Title Fight, which I was going to play later, and I was like, whoa. We're on the same wavelength, because I got you. And I want to say congrats on the new job. I don't know. Let me tone it down and be as vague as possible, not to say too much, but I pushed up this set I had going, and hopefully I'm setting the mood right for dinner. For anyone, specifically, I was talking about this listener, but also for everybody else. Let me set the mood for dinner. If you're not having dinner, go have dinner? Is 7 p.m. too late, or is it too early for some people? Whatever it is, I got an awesome set coming up. It's kind of sweet. It's kind of emo? No, it's not. It's pretty nice. You just got to stay tuned in. But again, you're about to hear Title Fight, Lefty by Title Fight, right here on Radio K, Real College Radio.

Just a perfect day. Drink sangria in the park. And then later,

That's not dead air, it's Dead Air, Radio K's ambient, drone, and noise show running from 9 p.m. to 11 p.m. every Sunday. We often mix multiple songs on top of one another, so no two shifts sound the same. If you're down to hear our audio experiment, then make sure to tune in.

Radio K, Real College Radio. You just heard Killer Queen by Queen. Before that, we had Hospital by Live in Japan. Is it Live in Japan? I'm going to say it's Live in Japan because that's what the... That's also a listener request, by the way. I think three of these songs are listener requests. But you know what? Let me finish saying what the songs you heard, and then I'll get to the rambling. Before that Hospital song, we had Lou Reed with Perfect Day. And then to start off, we had Lefty by Tidal Fight. What I want to say real quick, that Hospital song, wait, that Live in Japan song, beautiful. They're also local, by the way. The listener told me that, and I was like, whoa, hey. The Queen song, to this, if this listener is still listening in, I want to say I'm sorry. Could not find the song that you wanted. Radio Gaga by Queen to start off the weekend. I'm sorry I couldn't start off the weekend with good vibes, but hopefully Killer Queen was a decent replacement. What else would I like to say about this set? The Perfect Day by Lou Reed. I always knew that was a song, but I watched Trainspotting recently, which I think I also referenced this last week as well. Yeah, I don't know. I got reminded of that song, and I was like, well, this is an actual song, because Perfect Day to me just seems like a made-up song, like just something you kind of hear in passing. But it is a pretty awesome song. And the Tidal Fight song, Lefty, I'm not going to lie, I haven't listened to the Floral Green a whole bunch, but I will after this shift, because my personal favorite, is it called Shed? Is that what the album is called? The other album they got that has Shed 27 on it. Head in the Ceiling Fan is Floral Green. Whatever, enough Tidal Fight song. I want to say I see everybody's listener requests, and I thank you for it. My heart is warm that everybody is active at 7 p.m. right now in Minneapolis or wherever you're tuning in from. I want to say real quick, though, sometimes I do not have your songs. I'm sorry. But I'll say the song out loud in case there is another listener out there that isn't the person that requested it, but they're like, whoa, other listeners know this song too, and it's like, wait, bond. I just did a little motion there, but anyways, what is it? Terrible Tim, Life After Death. Let me see what the listener said about this. Makes me really emotional. He's a chill vibe, and he died without anyone knowing who he was, and I just want him to get some recognition. I will tune in to all these songs that people have requested. What else? I'm still searching for Death Leopard in the booth because it's a vinyl. It's a vinyl we have that's like on a like a compilation thing. So I'm probably not going to have this B-side, but I will listen to it because it looks pretty awesome. What else have people recommend? I'm going to play, someone recommended a Garbage song, Only Happy When It Rains, because it's a rainy day. And I'll actually be playing it. Spoiler alert, I'll be playing it actually sometime soon. But real quick, while I run around in the studio trying to find your requests, keep sending in some more if you'd like. But also, I have some awesome picks too, so if you want to, like, listen to that too, like, I would not mind. But real quick, I'm going to put on, like, a filler song, but it's not really filler because this song is so awesome, and I love it so much, and I've been looping it every single day, and it's like, oh, I don't know if anyone heard my stomach rumble. This mic picks up everything, but it's Red House Painters with Medicine Bottle. I hope someone out there is like jumping up and down because this song is so good. And it calms me down, and it's like kind of, I think it's like a 10-minute song, to be honest, so you won't hear my voice for a bit, not gonna lie. But please enjoy the music while I'm here. This is DJ Caliber, by the way. I'm here for one more hour, so I still have some more stuff coming. I'm playing requests and I'm playing my stuff. But again, I got some slow core going soon. I hope it's not raining anymore, but I think it's gloomy enough to kind of get into that vibe. But anyways, this is Radio K, Real College Radio.

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You just heard Only Happy When It Rains by Garbage. Before that, we had Rock of Ages by Def Leppard. And then before that, we had Mama Cass with Ain't Nobody Else Like You. And then to start it off, we had Medicine Bottle by Red House Painters. I want to say again, this is DJ Caliber. I'm here for less than an hour, but I got the listener requests up. Hey! And hopefully I'm doing a decent job. I think I'm doing a pretty good job. A pat on the back. I want to say real quick, did anyone like that Red House Painter song, the song you heard last or first, if you were listening to the my break before this? What do we all think about it? Hey, call in or email me and tell me what you thought, because I thought that song was pretty amazing. And it's a very beautiful song. I don't know. Maybe slowcore is the move these days when it's like super rainy. I recently discovered Low. I haven't really listened to the band fully, or like this one album with like the kid writing. I think that's what the picture looks like. And then I realized, I was like, wait, Alan Sparhawk, is that how you say his name? He's in this band? I don't know too much about that artist, but I keep seeing his name and I'm like, who is this dude? But now I know. I'm gonna learn my Minnesota history. Everyone always like references like Bob Dylan, Prince. Who else is from Minnesota? DJ Caliber. Like, what about Low? I'm gonna listen to Low and maybe I'll play some of their stuff if we have it. I think we have them. And they're from Duluth. So any Duluth listeners, shout out. Anyways, I'm gonna be playing another listener request. I didn't butcher that, did I? I'm going to be playing another listener request soon. They wanted Ween, but it made me laugh because they sent two emails saying, maybe not Ocean Man? Question mark. And I don't even know if we have Ocean Man, but we have Tried and True. That's the song I'll be playing first. And then this one, I kind of wanted to keep it light-ish. Just for the vibes. You know. So I really hope everybody enjoys this one. It's really nice songs. I wouldn't say it's like the Mama Cass song. That song is beautiful. I didn't speak on that one. Can I say it? That song is beautiful. Ain't Nobody Else Like You. I've been listening to that. But then I listened too much of her stuff and also Leslie Gore. And then I start getting like a little... Is sentimental the word? I just get like sluggish. Or like I start feeling like a leading lady from... the 1960s, I want to say. And I'm just like, whatever. Hey, those who get it, get it. Anyways, you're going to hear Ween right now. Tried and True right here on Radio K, Real College Radio.

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Radio K, Real College Radio. You just heard Photo Booth by Death Cab for Cutie. And I'm going to say, what is DJ Caliber without Death Cab for Cutie? Bro, I'm nobody. Why did I? Anyways, before that, we had Crazy by Patsy Cline. Before that, we had some Biba Doobie with A Cruel Affair. And then to start it off, we had Ween with Tried and True, which is a listener request. Shout out. This was a very lighthearted set, except when it got to the Photo Booth song, the Death Cab for Cutie one. But this was a song I was trying to play from the beginning. But then listener requests started coming in. And you know what? It makes my heart very warm that people are tuned in and they feel the need. Oof, that doesn't sound right. Let me rephrase that. That people request songs, because I like that whole bunch. And it makes like an audience presence like known to me. Does that make sense? My wording is weird today. Anyways, I want to say, I'm always a Death Cab for Cutie fan. I'm always going to say, if you don't get it, you just don't get it. You just got to get on it. You got to get on the Death Cab for Cutie train if you haven't been riding on. Hey, I've been riding since October of last year. And it's very beautiful and it's awesome to be here. And I want to say, I don't know if there's much like on this album besides like, is it two or three new songs? This album is called Forbidden Love. It's not even an album, it's an EP. There's two covers of songs from We Have the Facts and We're Voting Yes. It is very beautiful stuff, but Photo Booth is my favorite song off of this album. I don't know. Oops, I hit the mic on accident. What else about this? Biba Doobie recently released her newest album, Pylon, and I've been listening to that. I want to say that. That's why I played Biba Doobie. And can I just say, I'm kind of a fake fan because I haven't listened to This Is How Tomorrow Moves in full. Oh, I'm so sorry, but I haven't. But I will now because I've listened to Pylon, and I'm like, whoa. Biba Doobie, you got this. Not that I never thought that, but it's just awesome to listen to it. What? But that Cruel Affair song, A Cruel Affair, it's very beautiful. Going from Biba Doobie to Patsy Cline, I'm like, damn, they're hitting these keys. Like, come on. And I swear, I don't know why I played Patsy Cline. I swear the song Crazy recently came up in either my feed or it was in some movie. It could be in a movie. I think it really could be in a movie. Anyways, I'm going to stop talking. I really want to play. Hopefully, I can come back and do another break. I'm hoping so, but if not, this is my real or fake goodbye. I'm DJ Caliber, and I hope you stay tuned in every Friday, 7 to 9 p.m. If anyone is on the app, I thought my title was pretty funny. Hello, everyone. My name is Friday, 7 to 9 p.m. it was based off of this tweet I saw where it was like, college got me going crazy, and it's a discussion post, and it says, hello, everyone. My name is Email. I just thought that was funny. I'm just always trying to find stuff to replace like a normal title that's like Friday to 7 to 9 p.m. because it's, you know, you got to get lit a little. I hope everyone is having a nice night. Anyways, I'm going to stop talking. I am going to force everyone to have a chill night because I'm going to play Kinky Love by Pale Saints. And I hope you enjoy it. It's been a while since I played this song. And I'm going to bless everybody's ears right now. Come on. Anyways, again, Pale Saints with Kinky Love right here on Radio K, Real College Radio.

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Bull, sorry I faked everybody out. Yeah, this is seriously my last break though. But anyways, you just heard Benefits of Lying with Your Friend by The Apples in Stereo. It's been a while since I played them, and it's a very, very beautiful song, and I really love it. And I'm glad I could end, well, I'm not ending my shift with that song. Anyways, before that, we had Stuck on AM by Rex Daisy. I want to say that was a listener request, and they said this was, it's like Radio K's theme song. Funny message. I laughed at that. Not in a bad way, by the way. Before that, we had After the Earthquake by Always, and that was another listener request. Hey, shout out to them, because they were like, shout out to the DJ. I want to say thank you. I am the DJ. And before that, to start it off, we had Kinky Love by Pale Saints. I want to say All Together, beautiful set. I won't talk about the set as much. I'm just gonna wrap it up again, so I can play this awesome song for you that I got going on after this, just to finish it out. But thank you for tuning in. Thank you for calling in. Thank you for emailing in, requesting songs. Keep doing that. You can do it with the next DJ as well. DJ Calico is gonna be taking over for me, and they're gonna be awesome too. Hey, I think their picks are pretty awesome. And hopefully you enjoy it too. But yes. Anyways, if you like what I'm doing, stay tuned in to Fridays 7 to 9 p.m. and also just support Radio K as a whole. All these other DJs are pretty awesome, and I'm always tuned in as well. Keep listening to your local radio. Anyways, I'm gonna end the night off with a song or two, but again, it's gonna be similar to the Apples and Stereo. I want to end it nice, and it's gonna be with the Talking Heads. Hey, who cheered? It's gonna be This Must Be the Place, Naive Melody, right here on Radio K, Real College Radio.

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Radio K, Real College Radio. That was just Uh-Oh by In Lieu. Before that was No Friends by Dinosaur Jr. Before that was Hollywood Forever by Underscores. And before that was If You Want a Party, Come Over to My House by, I don't know how to say this name, Bacuckers? All right, I tried my best. How are we feeling, guys? It's DJ Calico. I'll be here with you until 11. Coming up, we've got some Charlie XCX, maybe a little pinback. I don't know yet. I'm still kind of cooking up our next few sets. I went to the Jane Remover concert this past week. I think it was Tuesday. It's really cool to see. Her music is, like, so different live. It kind of just, like, the bass is crazy. It definitely was very loud. I thought it was going to be louder, honestly. But, yeah, it was pretty cool. Coming up, we got some Charlie XCX pinback. And I don't think I'm going to reveal anything else. So, yeah. Radio K. Real College Radio.

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You just heard Butter by Old Pup, Fortress by Pinback before that. And before that was Alyse is how it's spelled. I'm not really sure how to pronounce that. I'm probably overthinking it, but that was by Shy Girl. And then before that was Uh-Oh by In Lieu. I really like that song that we just listened to. I've never heard of Old Pup. I liked it. It was nice, calming, chill. We got some kind of all over the place vibes with that set. So yeah, sometimes I like to just kind of do like a Russian roulette type deal. All right, coming up, we're gonna have some Erykah Badu featuring Thundercat, which I'm pretty excited about. And I think I'm gonna leave the rest secret. All right, Radio K, Real College Radio.

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Radio K. Real College Radio. You just heard Pina Collider by Space Face. Before that was Anthems by Charlie XCX. Before that was Never Talking to You Again by Husker Du. And then before that was Human Fly by The Cramps. If you're tuning in earlier, I did say I was going to play Erykah Badu, and it is still on the horizon. So just hold on tight. We'll be getting there. Yeah, how are we feeling about that last set, guys? Shout out to Husker Du, famously from Minnesota. Minnesota mention, Minnesota strong, let's go. Anthems by Charlie XCX. I love that whole album, Claws. It was like, I think it was like 2020, 2021 maybe, that's when it was released. Just really fun, like hyper-poppy. We've actually got some more hyper-pop coming up, if you can believe that. It's one of my favorite genres at the moment. We got some Jane Remover coming up, and then we got some Smashing Pumpkins, and yeah. Stay tuned, guys. I'll be here until 11. Radio K, Real College Radio.

0: Radio K, real college radio. You just heard Mayonnaise by the Smashing Pumpkins. Before that was Memory Eater by Alex Alone. And then before that, we had Music Baby by Jane Remover. And actually, in between Smashing Pumpkins and Alex Alone, we actually had some Ears. Sorry, just forgot about that. Nothing's Open, which is a song about nothing being open at night, I think. That's what one of the... I read like an article, and that's what one of the guys said. So, you'll just have to take my word for it. Anyway, how's everyone doing? I feel like I keep asking that. First week of school, or I guess it's the second week of school, is over for all the students out there that go to the U of M. Pretty cool. It's my last semester personally, so just trying to enjoy things, not get too stressed out. I think that's impossible. All right. Next up, I think I'm going to keep it a surprise, actually. I don't want to reveal too much, so you're just going to have to stay tuned in to Radio K, real college radio.
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3: In the early 80s, an obscure band from an obscure town in Scotland would bring a new ethereal face to Gothic music. The Cocteau Twins were formed in Grangemouth, Scotland in 1979 by guitarist Robin Guthrie, bassist Will Hedgie, and Guthrie's girlfriend Elizabeth Fraser. Their name was taken from a song by The Simple Minds referring to surrealist Jean Cocteau. They signed to 480 Records in 1982 and released their album Garlands the following year. The album featured Guthrie's distorted guitars, echo boxes, and tape loops over the rhythm of Hedgie and a Roland 808 drum machine. Fraser's vaguely operatic voice intonated sound textures rather than lyrics in any recognizable language. Will Hedgie departed in 1983 and the Cocteau Twins, now a duet, released Head Over Heels. Simon Raymond joined on bass, and the Cocteau Twins released 7 EPs and 3 LPs from 1984 to 1988. That series of albums established both their own distinct melodic musical niche and the sound of their label 4AD, while also winning them indie chart success in the UK. After 1990's Heaven or Las Vegas, the Cocteau Twins discontinued their relationship with 4AD. During the rest of the 90s, they released 2 more LPs and a pair of explorative EPs. In 1996, after years of emotional tension within the band, the Cocteau Twins broke up. During and since the Cocteau Twins, Robin Guthrie has engineered and produced many albums, among them Lush's album Spooky. Guthrie and Raymond run the Bella Union label together, while Fraser has contributed vocals to albums by Future Sound of London and Massive Attack. The identity that the Cocteau Twins developed for their label 4AD is a legacy that has affected many artists, yet there has always been a distinctiveness in this enigmatic band, both musically and personally, that is still enjoyed in the turns and folds of their celestial music. With a Radio K Music Fundamental, this is the Cocteau Twins.

Radio K. Real College Radio. You just heard New Horse by Slow Pulp. Before that was Ray of Light by Madonna. Before that was They Ain't You by Erykah Badu and The Alchemist featuring Thundercat. And then before that was Strange Fruit by the Cocteau Twins. So fun fact, I actually wrote my first college paper ever on the Cocteau Twins. It was like an English, like your basic like writing 101, how to write an essay class. We had to write an essay about a song and dissect the lyrics. So I chose, I forget what song I chose. I think it was Cherry Colored Funk by the Cocteau Twins. And it was kind of funny because at least the point of that song, and I think a lot of their music lyrically, is that it doesn't really make sense. Like, it's not really supposed to make sense. It's more, I think the goal is that the music is kind of carrying the meaning, and then the words are kind of like pretty embellishments. I mean, it's not true for all of their songs, but I think for Cherry Colored Funk, that album, Heaven or Las Vegas? I don't know. I'm really bad with album names. I'm good at like knowing the covers, but yeah, so that's just a little tidbit about the Cocteau Twins. Definitely one of my like favorite artists ever. I think like one year I was like 0.5 listeners, 0.5% of listeners on Spotify rap. So yeah, I'm hardcore. I don't play about the Cocteau Twins, okay? Yeah, that Madonna song, let's talk about that. Ray of Light. I love that song. I love to like drive in my car at night, roll my windows down, and listen to that song on blast. Such a good song to listen to when you're going like 70 miles an hour. I would totally recommend doing that. Safely. Anyway, so upcoming, we got some Heart to Gold. Local band. They've been, I think I first saw them in like 2019, like I first saw them live, so shout out, they're still going strong. Yeah, and then besides that, let's see, do I want to reveal anything? I did get a request for Holland Oats, but I cannot find it for the life of me, so yeah, you're just gonna have to bear with me. All right, Radio K, Real College Radio.

all the time, I have nothing to think about except thoughts. So I'm never in touch with the real world. Ego. It's a crude and limited conception of oneself. Who you think you are is entirely dependent on who people have told you you are. We've all got excuses.

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College. Radio. You just heard A Softer Side of Yourself by Pale Fire. Before that was Shady by Feeble Little Horse. Before that was Wolf Girl Acid by Machine Girl. And then we started it off with Tiger's Jaw by Heart to Gold. So it's kind of like a little mix of vibes. I really like that Machine Girl song. It really just gets me going. I feel like all Machine Girl songs, like, they kind of just make me feel like I'm in a video game. I don't know. I don't know if they would actually be like video game music, but that's just how I feel. That's my truth, and I'm gonna live my truth. Yeah. Coming up, we have a song called Friday Night that I figured I would play because it is Friday night. And I don't want to reveal too much. Other than that, I guess you'll just have to see. I might play some Fiona Apple. I might not. I don't know. I've been listening to a lot of Fiona Apple lately. It's just like a nice fall vibe. You know, getting a little sad because the sun is going down earlier. Gotta cope. All right. Stay listening. 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

Radio K, Real College Radio. That was Valentine by Fiona Apple. Before that was Ex-Offender by Blondie. Before that was Uncomfortably Numb by American Football featuring Hayley Williams. And then before that was Friday Night by Sharp Pins. I had something in my head, but I totally forgot, guys. I'm so sorry. Oh, here's what I was going to say. So that song Valentine by Fiona Apple is in the show Girls on HBO by Lena Dunham, which I think she's controversial for some reason, and I'm not really sure. I forget why, but I am rewatching Girls, and that song's in it. So I don't know, I just thought I'd play it. Anyway, Uncomfortably Numb featuring Hayley Williams is a banger. American Football is awesome. I think they came to Minneapolis this summer. I think they did. Let me know if you went to that show and if it was good. I'm kind of sad that I didn't get tickets, but oh well. Maybe next time if they ever come back. Hopefully they will. And then, of course, everyone loves Hayley Williams. I'm kind of debating dyeing my hair orange. I've been contemplating on this for a while because I dyed my hair a lot freshman year, and I really just, it was just bad. So yeah, it dyed and it wasn't great. And I've spent so much time regrowing it, and it's so healthy and soft, but like, I don't know, man, I want to have fun hair. I want to be young and wild and free. Yeah. All right. Anyway, up next, we have some Goshawk. I recently just started listening to them. So yeah, they are pretty cool. And I hope you enjoy the song. Radio K, Real College Radio.

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awful. Yeah. To spend a sunny moon in a brothel and share pics from the camera. But they'll be quick to turn that to a scandal. I'm down in the meadows, sliding down a waterfall creek to the ghetto. Need my Rio de Janeiro. And

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You just heard Talking Heads is ooh, and she was Goshawk's still shining, Rennie Wolf's Bottle, and Travis Scott's Apple Pie. I am messing up those names, and I feel like I'm being a little loud. Checking, I'm not really, but I hope everyone's having a good night. I won't lie, it's a good night for me. I know I'm going to be hanging out with friends tomorrow, so I am having a good day. I have a lot of good music picked for later tonight. I have some reggae, one reggae or Jamaican ska. I have some African dance. Dang it, sorry, burp. Gross, I know. I have Travis Scott again, different songs. But I figure we should start off with some regular old variety mix. Just so I can get everything set up here at Radio K, Real College Radio, where we'll get right back into the music. I don't know why I started talking again. But let's get back into the music here at Radio K, Real College Radio.

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You just heard Sunvolt's Serenade Song, Fleece's Do You Mind, Leave the Light On, Basuli's Wooty Zion, Goofy's Nuff of Them Bad Mind, and Red Fox's Pose Off. Coming up next, or I won't lie, I think I'm going to keep it going with the reggae, maybe a little bit of dancehall if I can find any more of it. I know I have some, but I might play more later if I can, if I can find more. I have one coming up by Mr. Vegas in probably after the next break. Maybe, potentially before that, but I'm not 100% sure what I'm going to be playing tonight after I get all the way through the discs that I have. Because I'm almost halfway through and I'm not even up with the first quarter. I'm not even up with the first quarter and I'm almost halfway through my discs. I may rely more on our variety, our automated DJ later on, especially in hour 12 or after midnight. So I'm hoping that I don't have to. I'm hoping that I can just keep it going and find more and have better, good, like, more vibes, you know. But that'll be here at Radio K, Real College Radio.

0: 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You just listened to. Ooh, sorry about that. You just listened to King Tubby Step It Up and Dub, Batiste's Africando, Byron Lee's Hot Reggae, SZA's Rain Showers, and Mr. Vegas's You've Made Me So Very Happy. Coming up next,
1: I won't lie. Hold on. I'm reaching. Reaching for stuff.
0: Coming up next, I've wanted to play. I'm probably going to keep playing some CDs. I've gone through most of them. I say most of them because I have about like four, actually. That I have to play, or I don't have to play them, but I'd enjoy playing them. I won't lie, I would enjoy playing them, is how I should say it. I don't really know some of them. One of them I saw was Pop, so I'm actually a little bit excited for it, and it has a cat on the front of it. I'll have to read it so I can figure out what songs I'm gonna play. But I know I'm going to play Travis Scott for sure. I'm going to have Apple Pie playing as, because I think that's my number one song by Travis Scott. Like, my favorite. I'm not going to lie. But I don't have everything ready yet, because I've been setting up a vinyl. I have to remember which one it is. It's by Vixen. It's a soul album, apparently. Yeah, Crybaby by Vixen. I think I'm going to play that one next, and I'm going to go Travis Scott. I think that's what I'm going to do here at Radio K, Real College Radio.

0: Case of Rastafari, so the story goes. On and on and back and forth. The evolution's absolute. Tours and shows with groupie who wouldn't hesitate if he had to shoot, though we'd rather not. Forever been the elephant in the room that everyone can't wait to run and tell about. The head to the body of the belligerent militant group that sponsors the revolution that will not be televised. Decide to cross those little guys, you've obviously been ill-advised. Yet and still, the question that arises to the mind, will he make it? Was it worth it? Did he win? Will he survive? The rodeo.
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0: 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You just heard.
1: Oh, I'm quiet.
0: You just heard. Sorry again. You just heard Gloria Jones, Crybaby, Travis Scott's Apple Pie, Lalipuna's The Daily Match Compilation Edition, Archie Shep's Blues for Brother George Jackson, and Dead Meadows' At the Edge of the Wood. I forgot to do something, and it's very important that I do that. I'll do that during the next, after this break. I'll do that right away. I actually completely forgot to do that, didn't I? No, I didn't. I didn't forget to do that, actually. I did that on time, perfectly. Hold on. Oh my god, I got worried for nothing. But coming up after this, I wanted to play some vinyl. One of them was going to be ska, and I didn't know how to get the song on there correctly, so I'm not going to play it. But I do have coming up, No Doubt. I have that coming up, because we have that on vinyl. I'll have play some Soul Asylum, I think. I think I'm going to play Stranger, is the song? Yeah, Stranger by Soul Asylum after that, if I can get that going. And then I have a third vinyl that I want to play after. I'm probably going to play some Vince Staples. That way I can give myself a break. And I'll probably do another song that's not vinyl or CD. I won't lie. I have no idea what I'm going to be playing after this. But yeah, I think we should, after this, get right back into the music here at Radio K, where we play real college radio.

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I remember being 9 on 10th Street in Pan when I lost my mental. Growing up was hard, thank God I found instrumentals. 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

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It's gonna be okay.

Radio K, Real College Radio. You just listened to No Doubt's new Soul Asylum Stranger, Vince Staples' Only in America, and Erykah Badu and the Alchemist's Hot BB Apostle 2. I'm not gonna lie, I really do love Vince Staples and Erykah Badu. Never heard of Soul Asylum. I did enjoy it, I'm not gonna lie. And No Doubt, I've been wanting to play their vinyl for a long time, but I've been a little bit too scared because vinyl always scares me, playing it. Just, I don't remember always where it goes in order. I'm looking at a staple, sticky note that says to please put it back in order, and I'm like, I can't promise that. I'm also not 100% sure how much I'm supposed to say about our back end, but I do know I might have messed up today because it, at least every shift, it won't let me skip the last couple songs of online. And right now it is cloned one song a bunch of times, and we're not allowed to play that, like to have that happen, and it won't let me skip them. So I can't really play anything other than that. And it just made another one. And that's great. That's great. That's great. That's even better. It just won't let me skip or do anything with them. And it's... So I have to play probably more people. Probably not Travis Scott. But play more of what I've been playing earlier. So more reggae. More... dance hall. Maybe I can't do these four. I'm just gonna say these ones. I'm gonna have to go back and go through. Probably gonna have to play everything up to Dead Meadow. And yeah, this is not fun. I don't like this. I'm gonna just let Zeta deal with it when it comes. So around 1 a.m. if there's not another DJ who has to deal with this, y'all are just gonna hear the same song 5 times in a row, and y'all are just gonna have to deal with it. I'm sorry, but this is my mistake, and I don't know if anybody's actually listening since nobody called or emailed. Ooh, actually maybe they did. But yeah, I hope y'all love the music that I'm going to have to play again here at Radio K, Real College Radio. 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

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That was 10 years ago. If you know, you know.

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God. 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
1: Too loud. Sorry about that. And that. Radio K, Real College Radio. I should have done that first. You were just listening to Roy Ayers' Ubiquity. Yeah, Roy Ayers' Ubiquity's Everybody Loves the Sunshine, 13th Floor Elevators, Roller Coaster, True Green's How to Draw Hands, Pusha T's If You Know, You Know, Cheek Faces' There Is a God, Alan Vega's Jukebox Babe, and Ghostface Killah's Buck 50. Not the first time I've played some of these songs. I won't lie, Alan Vega's Jukebox Babe is not my type of music at all. But I do want to apologize to if there is a potential DJ coming in. I want to say this on air because this is my fault. And I want y'all, if there is anybody listening that or anybody that will be listening at like, what, 1 a.m, everybody just act like Cheek Faces' There's a God is the most poppin' song on the radio, please. It wouldn't let me skip it, and I accidentally made it repeat the same song 4 or 5 times. I have other songs going in between, same with IDs and stuff like that. But I can't do anything about it. There is nothing. Everything is fine. No, it is not. It'll seem like regular radio, but it will not be, because I'm going to be relying on the automated DJ for the rest of my shift, the last 3 minutes. So this will be the last DJ break that I do. I also keep forgetting to just to say this. My name is DJ Birdie. It's been a great set with y'all. I did love the first hour and a half, or actually first hour before this happened, and then the struggle of playing vinyl and CDs back to back and not knowing if it'll jam well. But it was fun. I actually did like most of the songs. I keep saying but it was really fun. I did like most of this, I won't lie. I think all-time favorite of the night would have to be Hot BB, or I'm gonna give a top three. Hot BB, I'm gonna say Everybody Loves the Sunshine, and I'm gonna say it's gotta be one of the early ones, because it's gotta be Africondo. I think those are top three for me of the night, I won't lie. If you had any others, I should have gone over this. I'll put these in. Sorry, I'm looking at song requests right now, and I wish I would have looked at these earlier, because I would have loved to put these in. But I will do that real quick if I can, and I will find out here at Radio K, Real College Radio.

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climb down, not easy as falling. Eyes hit hard, I wanna be seen as more than a martyr, more than a monolith or a mark, more than these guys that sting your lungs. It's muddy with the Martian.

Radio K, Real College Radio. You just heard Erykah Badu and The Alchemist with I Know That Man, featuring Earl Sweatshirt. And before that, we had Aria Math by C418. And before that, we had Deep Blue by Chatpile. And the first song we had to kick off this whole set was Surf by Young Thug and Gunna. This is DJ Nova Scotia. I'll be here from 7 to 9 a.m. on this dreary, rainy, but nice Saturday morning. I appreciate the weather. Definitely a good change that we need. Very cold out, was not ready. T-shirt and shorts, no longer, unfortunately, but it's definitely a well-needed change. I appreciate it a lot. It's very nice out. And yeah, definitely had to throw in some Chatpile in today's set. That was that second song you heard in that set. That was Deep Blue off of their newest album, Who Loves the Sun, and they just played a show at First Avenue Thursday. Awesome show. Really cool sound. Just really, I think they especially benefited there with, you know, how engulfing and large the First Avenue sound system is. I think it really worked towards Chatpile's favor, and it was just really awesome. Also, shout out Prize Horse, who opened up that show, local band here in Minneapolis. It was super cool seeing them with, once again, this really large, epic sound system, especially after I had saw them play a set a few months back at Seward Cafe to a crowd of, like, you know, maybe 50, 70 people at most. And it was just super cool to, you know, appreciate the differences there and just see how great of a band they are. And it's just super nice to see them. Super glad they can open up for that show. It was a super great night. A lot of awesome stuff. And yeah, we're going to get into a bit of a variety set in this next one. No particular theme. Kind of as always with, you know, my radio's stuff. And yeah, this one's going to be by Storm off their album My Ghost Go Ghost. This song is titled Grapefruit. We're going to get right into it right here on Radio K. Real College Radio.

0: Everything goes back. I got another shade. Okay. Get straight to business. Skipping all the foreplay. Okay. 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There's no shame. 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It's obsessed with rollouts and parlays. 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Put it on my Barclays.
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You just heard Lock It by She's Green. And before that, we had Cancer of the Skull by Cameron Winter. And before that, we had Jim Legacy with the track Father. And the first song we had in that set was Grapefruit by By Storm. We'll always love By Storm and Injury Reserve. I think Injury Reserve, at least when I was in like middle and high school, was one of the first rap groups and just groups and artists in general that I really truly fell in love with. So I will always appreciate them for that. And I was very happy when I saw that they had announced that they were dropping the 5th year anniversary version vinyl of By the Time I Get to Phoenix, the final Injury Reserve album before they transformed into the group By Storm. And I was just super happy to see that because I've wanted that record for so long. But obviously when that record originally came out, I was, you know, didn't really have a job. You know, I was still probably, what, I don't even know how old, 14, 15, 16? Anyways, but super happy that I could pick up that record. So I usually love to throw some By Storm in here sometimes. Super cool album. The album that that track was off of, My Ghosts Go Ghosts. Super, super great album. Not too long, so if you enjoy that track even a bit, I think you would definitely get some enjoyment out of the rest of the album. It's just super great, super unique. No one's really putting out stuff like By Storm. Like, not at all, to be honest. And it's just super awesome. And yeah. Up next, we're going to get into some Shy Girl with the track Elise. And yeah. Radio K. Real College Radio.

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3: White superstar running out of mileage. Can't sleep 2 a.m., I don't really mind it. 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

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You just heard Magdalena Bay with the song Top Dog. And before that, we had Underscores with Your Favorite Sidekick. And before that, we had Five Mile Ponytail by The Garden. And the first song we had in that set was Elise by Shy Girl. Super, super fun set right there, especially with the Magdalena Bay and the Underscores track. I haven't really listened to much Magdalena Bay, but I heard this song randomly while at the station, and I just really love it. It's so fun. The production on it's really great. It's just super fun, awesome track. So maybe I'll finally listen to Magdalena Bay one of these days. Maybe. But yeah, and Underscore is one of my favorite artists, like probably ever at this point. That track was off of Fishmonger. And yeah, Your Favorite Sidekick, super awesome track, super fun feature from 84, 85 on that track. And yeah, just super fun, super awesome, like all Underscores music, and especially a lot of stuff off of Fishmonger. I really like that very hard electronic influence that is oh so prevalent on the newest album, but just in a much poppier, polished form. Super cool. Yeah. Up next, we're going to get into some live Talking Heads, because Talking Heads got always throwing some of their live music sometimes in my sets. One of the best live bands to ever do it. And yeah, we're going to throw in something off of Stop Making Sense. We're going to do the track Swamp, and we'll get right into it right here on Radio K, Real College Radio.

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You just heard Girls Just Want to Have Fun by Blade and Echo 2K. And before that, we had If I Ruled the World by Nas and Miss Lauryn Hill. And before that, we had Voyager by Little Famine Carpet. And the first song we had in that set was the live version of Swamp by Talking Heads. Really, really enjoyed that Nas track. Admittedly, I haven't listened to too much Nas outside of Illmatic. So, I mean, I've also definitely heard this track, but I haven't listened to the full album it was written, which is the album that that song is off of. And yeah, I think I might honestly just go back and listen to that later because I forgot how great that song was. I mean, of course, you put Nas and Lauryn Hill on a track, it's going to be amazing. So yeah, I mean, what else do you expect? It's amazing. And of course, what else is amazing is Talking Heads live version. David Byrne sounding especially deranged on that live track, and I mean that in the best way possible. That one was Swamp, definitely one of my favorites off of Speaking in Tongues, and I'm really glad it has a great live recorded version as well. Up next, we're going to get into some Love Spells off of the album Love is the Law. I've been playing this track for the past couple weeks, and I'm kind of in love with it. This one's called Crutch, right here on Radio K, Real College Radio.

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You just heard Purple Rain by Prince. And before that, we had Lover by Mud Puppies. And before that, we had Automatic Love by Nourished by Time. And the first song we had in that set was Crutch by Love Spells. Always love to include some Prince in here. Sometimes I've never really had the time to play the full Purple Rain track in all its glory. But today, I was able to, so there you go. Enough said. I mean, nothing else really can be said. It's Purple Rain. I mean, come on. Yeah. And then Love Spells, Crutch. Super, super cool track. I still don't really know how he got his voice to do that. He said he just wanted to sound like Claro on a track, and I think he did it greatly. Still not really sure how he did that, but he did it, and it's an amazing track. Amazing album as well. That album is Love Is the Law by Love Spells. And yeah, super cool stuff, as always, from Love Spells. Definitely gotta tune in to them if you haven't. Up next, we're gonna get into another longer track. This one's by Jane Remover off of their album Census Designated, one of my favorite albums, period. And yeah, this track is titled Idling Somewhere, and we'll get right into it right here on Radio K, Real College Radio.

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Radio K, Real College Radio. That was Tell Me You Want It by Underscores. And for that, we had Info Hazard by Nina Jirachi, Ripped Apart by Hands by Weather Day. And the first song we had in that set was Idling Somewhere by Jane Remover. Honestly, if we're talking about the modern electronic landscape, got everyone's two favorite artists right now, Nina Jirachi and Underscores, always have to include them somewhere in my set. And today I felt like going with Tell Me off of Underscores' latest album. I don't think I've played that one live yet. Usually I lean more towards Hollywood Forever or Innuendo. Those are definitely my two favorites off of the album. And also, always got to throw in some Nina Jirachi as well. I Love My Computer, awesome album. That track was Info Hazard. Yeah, I usually play Delete or iPod Touch, but again, I wanted to switch it up a little bit, so I went with that one. Definitely still one of my favorites off of that record, though. I mean, that record is just so amazing. So, I don't know, it's just done so well. It's so great. And yeah, Nina Jirachi, if you enjoyed that track, you would enjoy the entire album, hands down. Like, no question about it. Yeah. Up next, we're going to kind of flip the vibe, do full 180. We're going to get into some Miles Davis. We're going to do some Kind of Blue. Definitely a first for me. I haven't really played much jazz in any of my sets. So yeah, we're going to go with the track Blue and Green right here on Radio K, Real College Radio.

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1: Yes. Hey, this is Oliver from A Place to Bear Strangers, and you're listening to Radio K. Don't forget it. Where we at?

Chelsea Chauncey on the bill of Chucky on the Atkins. Cuddy doing $20 bill of swiping on the platinum MasterCard. Back in charge, slap you with a 100 large. Mirror in his back pocket, he just practiced looking hard. Whipping up in the pot, cooking up a

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Radio K, Real College Radio, and now my favorite thing to say during the week, Real Vinyl Radio. I absolutely love to be here. My name is DJ Big Country. I am the DJ from 9 o'clock to 11 o'clock every single Saturday morning. And you guys are listening to Basement Vinyl now, which is exclusively vinyl for the next 2 hours. So I have two Technics turntables sitting right to the right of me, and we are going to use those exclusively. No CDs, no music, no MP3s, no streaming, nothing like that. Just all on glorious vinyl. It's a throwback, and I absolutely love it. But if you guys are interested in getting your listener requests on air, I love taking listener requests during this show. So you can go over to radiok.org, that's radiok.org, and hit the big blue request a song button in the upper right-hand corner. Or if you want to get it to me faster, call that 612 area code phone number right below it to get your listener requests on air. Now, one thing that's happened between this show and the last is I was able to go to see Eric Clapton over in St. Paul. He was at the formerly XL Energy Center. I think it's Grand Casino Arena. It's over where the Wild play. And he put on a pretty good show. I picked some Stevie Ray Vaughan this morning because his older brother Jimmy Vaughan was opening for him. He did a pretty good job. Very talkative for a blues man. I mean, Eric Clapton said maybe 6 words the entire show, but he still put on a great performance. I was really happy to go and see him. Our seats got upgraded because it wasn't the best-selling concert. There's only like 8 tour dates on that show, but hey, if you can find tickets to go see Eric Clapton, I'd recommend it. It was a good show. I enjoyed it. And one thing I want to start doing on these shows for the first set is the very first song I want to play something new, something that we got from our sponsor, Lucky Cat Records in Minneapolis. Really appreciate having those folks on board sponsoring us, giving us new music for both for your listening and to replace some of the old stuff that gets damaged here at the station. I mean, a lot of the collection is really, really old, or 50 years old, 60 years old in some cases, because they're all original pressings. A lot of them are the promo copies that record labels would give out, so they're a bit older, so I really appreciate it. And one of the ones I requested a while ago that we ended up getting was Deep Purple's Machine Head. And so I thought I'd play a song off that. Probably one of their, if not Deep Purple's most famous song, talking about how a Frank Zappa concert goes haywire and ends up burning down a fair bit of the casino that they were across the water from recording some music. And so we'll get that up. I also got some Eric Clapton in this set, followed by some Derek and the Dominoes. And then shout out to my grandpa for requesting this Jim Croce song that we got ending this next set. Absolutely love it here on Radio K, Real Vinyl Radio.

I'm DJ Bruce Lee, and I host Radio Free World, Radio K's international music show. 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

Radio K, Real Vinyl Radio. That was Jim Croce with Operator, That's Not the Way It Feels, off of You Don't Mess Around with Jim. Before that was Derek and the Dominoes, I Looked Away, off of Layla and Other Assorted Love Songs. That was someone called in last week to ask for some Eric Clapton or some Derek and the Dominoes, and I was like, oh yeah, sure, and then I wrote it down and lost track of time. So I'm like, oh, it is thematic getting to see Eric Clapton and then also having an Eric Clapton listener request. I thought that's kind of funny. But before that was Eric Clapton's Wonderful Tonight. And I hear you asking, DJ Big Country, this is a show where we don't really play a crazy amount of hits. I mean, I feel like lately with me getting back into the swing of things, I've been playing some hits as opposed to some just really niche songs, which I do enjoy doing. But the reason I played Wonderful Tonight is because Eric Clapton didn't. He played every single other hit except for Wonderful Tonight, and that was irritating. But other than that, it was a really good show. And I'm just, he goes out for the encore, and he plays, I think it was a J.J. Cole song, and I'm just like, so we're not getting Wonderful Tonight. I mean, it was a good cover, but it was one of those, I'm just sitting there a little bummed that we're not seeing the song we're all there for. Because who knows the next time, or if he's going to be back in Minneapolis. I think he's 81. And we started all off with a recent acquisition from Lucky Cat Records, Deep Purple's Smoke on the Water, off of the Machine Head album. I should have mentioned that it is the 2024 remix. It's not the original, but man, it sounds great. I really enjoy the remixed version of it. It sounds fantastic. I'm a huge Ritchie Blackmore fan, so anything Deep Purple I'm pretty good with. Going into this next set, I realized I picked out a ton of country this morning, and I usually say that DJ Big Country is kind of a misnomer. I don't really play that much country music. I think today is going to be the exception. I have like two or three solid sets worth of country music today. We're not going to get to all of it, that's for sure, but I did get a listener request in the meantime for Promise by Orchestral Maneuvers in the Dark. I know we don't have that one because the only OMD we've got is Architecture and Morality, the album. So if anyone's got, I'll grab that album. If anyone's got a request off of the OMD Architecture and Morality album, shoot it to me. The easiest way to get your listener requests on air, to get a song you like on air, is to go over to RadioK.org. That's RadioK.org. Hit the big blue request a song button in the upper right-hand corner, and or just call the phone number, and it rings me right here in the booth, and that's really easy because I just got a notepad right next to me. Coming up in this next set, I was talking to my grandma about Patsy Cline and a random Patsy Cline song I heard one day, and she's like, hey, can we get that on air? And I'm like, no problem at all if we've got it. And turns out we got Patsy Cline's Greatest Hits, so I have that queued up for next. Got some Merle Haggard and Willie Nelson, a little bit of a joint album they did together called Poncho and Lefty. Those two very good friends and made some great music together. Got some Vicki Lawrence in the set as well, and we're gonna end it with a bit of a weird John Denver take. It's one of my favorite Denver songs, and I believe it broke the top 40, but it was not nearly prolific as his like big top 5 hits. Like, it's, I'm not playing Take Me Home Country Roads, as much as I know every word to that song. But we're going to play a bit of a weird John Denver song to end it, this next set off. If you got requests, I love just stopping whatever I'm doing to play listener requests. If we get 4 of them, I don't care. If you end up sending 4 in and we've got all of them, we will play it on this nice, slow Saturday morning. We already got one in here. Oh, another Orchestral Maneuvers in the Dark. That's funny. We'll get that on in a moment, but we got some Patsy Cline here to kick us off here on Radio K, Real Vinyl Radio.

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Radio K, Real Vinyl Radio. That was John Denver's Poems, Prayers, and Promises, which I think is a criminally underrated song off of the album of the same name. Before that was Vicki Lawrence with The Night the Lights Went Out in Georgia off of the album of the same name. These are not intentional. I did not mean to do a title track set, but I'm realizing three of the four songs we played also happened to be title tracks. The Vicki Lawrence song actually was not supposed to be her song. It was written for someone else. The name will come to me in a moment, but they declined the song, and it was her and her husband that wrote it, and she's like, well, why not just record the song? And that became a huge hit for her. Before that was Merle Haggard and Willie Nelson's Poncho and Lefty off of the album of the same name. Didn't realize I was making a title track set. And we kicked it all off with Patsy Cline's Walkin' After Midnight, one of her more famous songs off of I just pulled it off her greatest hits. We have that on vinyl here at the station. 3,800 albums, and I've been doing this for four semesters now and never played Patsy Cline once. Happy to get her on air. In this next set, I tried theming around that listener request for some Orchestral Maneuvers in the Dark. That's their third album. We're kind of do a countdown of different late 70s, early 80s albums in terms of when it was released. We got Orchestral Maneuvers in the Dark, and a song off their third album coming up next. Then we have two songs, one from Men at Work and one from Dire Straits, both coming off their second albums, their sophomore albums that both bands released. Men at Work only ever released three albums, but the first two are fantastic. The third one, I can't really stand by. It has one good song, and we do have that album here at the station. It's got one good one, but the rest of the album kind of falls flat. And I pulled The Police's debut album, so 1-3-2-2s and a debut album. One of the songs I was looking around on Outlandos de Amor, the debut album for The Police, and I was looking at it, and it was talking about on the Wikipedia page how Roxanne was actually a failed single. It did not chart when A&M Records released it, and it was only after their second single, that Roxanne, it was Can't Stand Losing You, which is the song we may or may not hear at the end of the set, was The Police's second single. And when that song charted, Roxanne charted as well due to the popularity of the second single, which I think is a little funny because I feel like Roxanne is definitely one of those songs that you know by The Police. And it almost didn't become a hit, which is just a little bit odd. Now, kicking us off here in this next set, Orchestral Maneuvers in the Dark. It was a request submitted by the same person that requested the first OMD. We have She's Leaving off of Architecture and Morality here on Radio K, Real Vinyl Radio.

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0: Radio K, Real Vinyl Radio. That was a song from the debut album by The Police, Can't Stand Losing You. It was their second single, the first song on the B-side of the album that eventually released by The Police. Before that was Dire Straits' Angel of Mercy off of Communicate. It's kind of one of those sleeper backside tracks that you don't hear very often. I don't know if I've ever heard that song on radio. And that's probably my pick for one of the most, if not the most, underrated Dire Straits songs. Because I'm going to be honest, I love Dire Straits. Huge, huge fan. If you've ever seen me in person, I will talk your ear off about Mark Knopfler. But, man, the album Communique, it didn't chart nearly as well as their first album did or their third album did. But a great song. Didn't really have that many top charting singles off. I think one song did pretty well, but I can't remember off the top of my head. Before that was Men at Work's Overkill off the album Cargo. And I love talking about the overkill effect of, I have people come up to me and say, hey, have you ever heard the Men at Work song Overkill? It's such an underrated song. But in doing that and hearing it probably 30 or 40 times at this point, people saying you should play Overkill, you end up realizing that a lot of people know the song Overkill. So is it truly an underrated song? Or do a lot of people realize just how great it is? But great song off of their second album, Cargo. And we started all off with the listener request, Orchestral Maneuvers in the Dark, She's Leaving off of Architecture and Morality. I've listened through that album once, and I didn't really, like, my first listen through, I didn't really care for it all that much, but I really underestimated She's Leaving. That is a great song. Fantastic listener request. We have a request for some Moody Blues that I'll have to go pull. We had a request for some Beach Boys that I think it'll end up in this next set. I grabbed the album. I just wasn't sure what song to play from it because we didn't have the original one that was being requested, but I see that another request came in, so we're going to get a Beach Boys song up in this next set. We also had a request for some Carly Simon, which I've played Carly Simon a handful of times because I'm a huge Carly Simon fan. Don't get me wrong. We only have one album. We have her fifth studio album, Playing Possum, which, well, a top 10 album, doesn't have any crazy, like, there aren't any number ones by Carly Simon. Although Carly Simon does have some ridiculously good Doobie Brothers or Michael McDonald covers. Do go check those out in your free time when you're not listening to Basement Vinyl. The song I want to play for you guys in this next song is called More and More, which was co-written by New Orleans pianist Dr. John, and who also played piano on the track, and the drummer Ringo Starr out of all people. But it peaked no higher than number 94 on the pop singles chart. So it was a single, but it really didn't do very well. And so I'm interested. I've never heard the song before, and I was so intrigued. So I'm like, why not? Let's get some Carly Simon on air. Maybe next week we'll get on. Attitude Dancing was the song that featured Carole King on backing vocals, and that one peaked at number 21. Maybe we'll get that on for next week. But coming up, we got some Carly Simon, we got some Beach Boys. I think I'm going to throw some, some Steely Dan in this next set as well. And we're going to end it off with an artist formerly known as Edward Mahoney, changed his name. You'll have to figure out what that name change was. Edward Mahoney might sound a little familiar. He didn't change it all that much, but we're going to end the set off with possibly the best pop song of all time. But kicking it off, we got Carly Simon's More and More here on Radio K, Real Vinyl Radio.
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0: Do check in. It is a really, really good show. At some point today, I will be setting up my radio tuner over in my apartment in Marcy Homes. Ooh. And so hopefully I'll be able to hear your show tonight over
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0: No, this is like very, like, it's a Kenwood silver-plated tuner. Ooh. And it's fun. It's from my grandpa, my dad's side, a very, very nice donation to my college obsession of the more amplifiers, the more tuners, the more speakers I've got, the happier I am.
1: There you go.
0: But that was Eddie Money's Maybe I'm a Fool. I introduced him as Edward Mahoney because that's his legal name.

0: name, and he changed it to his stage name, Eddie Money, which is like, I mean, believable. It's not quite like Sting levels where it's like...
1: Wait, his legal name is now Eddie Money, too?
0: No. His legal name was Edward Mahoney, and he used the stage name Eddie Money.
1: Okay.
0: But like, then you have like people like Sting.
1: Yeah.
0: Where it's like, all right, what is your real name? I don't even know Sting's real name off the top of my head. But before that, we had Susie Cincinnati by the Beach Boys. Previously to that was Steely Dan's Don't Take Me Alive off of the Royal Scam. And we started off with the song that had Ringo Starr on drums, More and More by Carly Simon, peaked at number 94 on the pop singles chart back in the day. And I don't know why it wasn't like a hit. That was a good song. I enjoyed it. You weren't there for it, but you just got here. But next week I will be playing some more Carly Simon.
1: Is that track by track?
0: No. I haven't started track by track this semester.
1: Ooh.
0: I kind of wasn't that great at doing track by track last semester, so I've been debating on it. But although that is a great recommendation, is getting some Carly Simon on track by track, which, for listeners that don't know what I'm talking about, last semester I would run 3 songs from 3 different albums at roughly around 10 in the morning. And it'd be like the first track from each of the albums, then the second track the next week, and so on and so forth, until you finish the artist. And it was pretty neat. But this next set we got coming up it's a bit of a random one, that's for sure. But I didn't really give you much time to work with, now did I?
1: It's a little That 70s-esque in a way, you know. It's just the theme is overarching as the 70s and not much more. But we have some... Should I introduce it, or should I...
0: Yeah, go for introducing some of it.
1: Okay. We got some... I'm looking at that Fleetwood Mac I passed over there. That's going to be fun. I love me that Fleetwood Mac album. But we also got some Black Sabbath... And I'm thinking some Neil Young, maybe to end things off. But to start, though, this is a new record we got recently, I believe. I think sometime over the summer. Some 70s gold. I need to still run this on my show because it looks pretty good. There's big ups from our music director for it. Big recommendation. Some Gloria Jones in there as well.
0: And we're going to listen to that just in a moment here on Radio K. Real?
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1: Yes.

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0: That was Black Sabbath's Changes off of the. It says Volume 4, but I believe the official name for it is Black Sabbath Volume 4, being their fourth album. Before that was Fleetwood Mac. That was a DJ Barnyard pick.
1: Say You Love Me. Come on. Fun, poppy. I love it a lot.
0: It's a great song off of... That's their self-titled, right?
1: Uh-huh.
0: Yeah. And then before that, we had another DJ... Oh, I guess most of these were DJ Barnyard picks. So I should be like, oh, there's another DJ Barnyard pick. And there's another DJ Barnyard pick. But that was Neil Young's Homegrown. Mm-hmm. You said that was a listener request, right?
1: When I had it on that 70s, yeah, it was a listener request. And I remember thinking, I was like, I think this album released in the 2010s, actually. But it's an archive recording from the 70s, technically. I played it for that 70s.
0: It got repressed in 2010?
1: I think it just got, like, officially released, technically.
0: Oh, it's just an archive, like, of stuff that didn't get released.
1: Yeah, he just has a lot of vaulted stuff.
0: That makes sense. I just saw that there's a Bob Dylan box set that's coming out that is like 370
1: isn't it like
0: unreleased tracks.
1: Isn't it Rolling Thunder Review again though?
0: It's Rolling Thunder Review 2.
1: Wow.
0: And I can say I am the least excited person ever for a Bob Dylan box set.
1: This guy loves Bob Dylan, everyone.
0: No. I don't want to be known as a Bob Dylan lover. I know that I could. Every so often there is a Bob Dylan listener request, and I'm like, okay, I'll play it. But really, unless it gets a listener request, I'm not going out of my way to be like, I should listen to some Bob Dylan today. Go to that 70s if you want some Bob Dylan.
1: Yeah, I'll probably... I mean, I'm definitely more likely to run it, but his 70s material is not great.
0: Yeah.
1: And starts on Self-Portrait, ends on, like, When He Gets Born Again, so it's a little...
0: And we had a song I'd never heard before, Cry Baby by Gloria Jones off of the album Vixen.
1: Mm-hmm, mm-hmm.
0: That was another good song. Now, one of the really random facts I discovered over the summer was how Ozzy got his nickname, Black Sabbath lead singer Ozzy Osbourne. His mom worked for a company called Lucas Industries, which had Lucas Electric, which was due to a series of non-compete agreements with a bunch of other big international manufacturers, able to make a monopoly in Britain over automotive electronics. And they were so shoddy and so poorly made that Lucas Industries got the nickname Prince of Darkness. And whose mom worked for Lucas Industries? Well, it happened to be Ozzy Osbourne's mom. And so when Ozzy was looking for kind of a stage name or a stage nickname, he chose the Prince of Darkness. And I don't think there's anyone that was ever better for that nickname than Ozzy.
1: Yeah, there's really no one else that's more deserving of that name.
0: And going into totally not a related set by any means is I told you guys I picked a lot of country today. So we got some Joan Baez. There's a cover that she does. It's a great cover of the band. But I think she has like the definitive cover of that song. We also got some Gordon Lightfoot off of, I believe that's off of Sundown, this next song. And got some Johnny Cash too. Johnny Cash song I've never heard, which I can hear my grandma in the corner being like, you don't know this Johnny Cash song?
1: this was a
0: DJ Barnyard pick. But kicking us off is a weird one. I love playing weird stuff on Basement Vinyl. And this one is especially weird because if you know the song Mac the Knife or Beyond the Sea, it is by this guy named Bobby Darin, who in the late 60s, early 70s had a string of very successful albums that were very like late 50s callbacks. Mm. And I know used in a lot of soundtracks for movies, TV shows, and video games that were of that time period. I know it appeared heavily on the BioShock soundtrack, but he also afterwards went like full-blown country. Just full-blown folk country. And so we got a song by Bobby Darin that I'm almost certain you don't know. That's Light Blue coming up next on Radio K.
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1: 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You just heard If I Were a Carpenter by Johnny Cash. Gorgeous. However, Basement Vinyls is unfortunately coming to an end. DJ Big Country has left the booth. I'm DJ Bruce Lee. I'm going to be taking over because it's time for Radio Free World, weekly international show. I'm very excited. The kind of method to my madness in here, that sounded so pretentious. Oh my goodness. I just grab as many CDs as I can find that have a name that looks like it's from a different language, and sometimes it's hits, sometimes it's misses, but I think we have some hits today. But we're going to start out with something tried and true. It's going to be Fela Kuti with Let's Start right here on Radio K, Real International Radio.
2: We're going to start a live recording right now. We're going to play for you our first tune tonight. It's going to be about four tunes. And the first tune is called Olohun Ta Wa Se Yara Je Ka Bere. Now, which means, let's start what we have come into the room to do. Right on. Here goes.
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You just heard King Sunny Ade with Edide Emojo. So good. I love that chorus. That chorus is so fun. Before that, Let's Start by Fela Kuti. I believe that version is one that he played with Ginger Baker. I could be wrong. It's off of a compilation, but I believe that's the live version. If you didn't know, Ginger Baker, former drummer of Cream, after Cream broke up, he moved to Africa for a little bit and played with Fela. And he's super sick on that song, if that is him. If it's not, because I've heard a version with him, I think it's that same version. If that wasn't him, props to that drummer. But if it was him, props to Ginger Baker. Thanks for tuning in, even as I'm rambling. We're just going to keep it moving. I think we're going to go over to Germany for this next set, but not really a musical through line, more of a geographic one. Should still be a good time. First up, Can with Hallelujah, right here on Radio K, Real International Radio.

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Radio. You just heard Outlines with Just a Little Lovin'. Before that, Lalipuna with Micronomic Boom Bip Remix. And kicking off the set, Hallelujah by Can. I said it was going to be all German. That Outline song is off of a compilation by a German dance music collective, but they're from France, I believe. So, a little erroneous, but I still really like that song. That Lalipuna song, it's on a 2-CD box, and I played the wrong CD, so I meant to play, like, the title track. Instead, I played this remix deep cut, but I thought that one was pretty awesome, and Can is always incredible. We're going to move on to some Japanese rock. Again, more geographic connection than musical. But we're going to start off with some Boris. The song is Pseudo Bread. But then after that, we'll have some Shonen Knife, some 5678s, and some Chibo Mato. So stick around for all that. First up, Pseudo Bread, Boris. Right here on Radio K, Real International Radio.

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International. Radio. You just heard Chibo Matto with Know Your Chicken. Do you know your chicken? Figure that out for yourself. That's an important question to ask yourself every now and again. Before that, the 5678s with Bomb the Twist. Prior to that, Konnichiwa by Shonen Knife. And kicking off the set, Pseudo Bread by Boris. All of those bands out of Japan, although musically pretty different. You know, doom metal to kind of, I don't know what you would call Chibo Matto. Regardless, I really liked all of those songs. We're nearing the top of the hour, but stay tuned in. We have another hour of awesome international music. And then after that, it's specialty shows all day. So there's really no reason to touch that dial. We're going to kick it over to Senegal for this next song, Orchestre Baobab with Ma Penda, right here on Radio K, Real International Radio.

Radio K. Real international radio. You just heard Dungeon with Panda. I love that chorus so much. I had never heard of Dungeon before I started hosting this show. And we have a bunch of CDs by them. And for some reason, the rest of their albums, you know, range from okay to solid. Their first tracks on each of their albums are so, so good. That one, I think Stads Vandringar is the first one on like their first or second album. So phenomenal. I love that chorus. Before that, Soot Sanien number 2 by Kunnarin Electric Pin Band. They're out of, I believe, Thailand? Let me make sure I'm not totally wrong here. They are... Why will it not tell me? Yeah, they're out of Thailand. Okay. I'm good. They were like a wedding band in Thailand, and some guy like a music producer saw them performing in Thailand and like posted a YouTube video of it, and they got picked up by a label off of that. And those videos are crazy because their setups are so interesting. Like the drummer, they have like two drummers who are each playing like half a kit. Like a guy will have a kick and just cymbals or something. It's really interesting. First song of the set, Ma Penda by Orchestre Bawobab out of Senegal. So kind of international tour of psych rock. Was a lot of fun. We're going to keep it moving. Next up, some French stuff. Let's see if I can get this pronunciation. It's Jean-Claude Vanier with Le Fond au Royaume des Mouches. It's probably dead wrong. There were some conversations happening in French at the station the other day, so I'm trying to pick it up, but, you know, you do what you can. And then after that, I think we're just going to go all over the place. But don't touch that dial right here on Radio K. Real. International. 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

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You just heard Ostalgia with Donde Estabas Tú. Before that, Shintaro Sakamoto with Mask on Mask. And kicking off the set, Jean-Claude Vanier with Le Font au Royaume des Mouches. A lot of great horn lines in all of those. I kind of expected it from the Ostalgia because they're samba, but, or salsa, I mean, but I forgot, I've played that Mask on Mask song by Shintaro Sakamoto before, but I forgot that there's like horns in it, and I thought they were really sick. I got a listener who emailed in, thank you very much for doing that, with a bunch of really sick requests. Unfortunately, I'm going through all of them. Haven't been able to find any of the exact songs yet. Thank you for the recommendations, though, because they've all been really sick. But I have found some of the artists that were recommended, so we're going to play some of that. Sorry, they're not the exact songs, but should still be pretty solid. We're going to start out with Ater Siopilados, and then we'll have some Elis Regina, and then maybe some more of these recommendations if I can find them in the library. But first up, Ater Siopilados with Cosita Seria, right here on Radio K, Real International Radio.

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You just heard the start of Ali Farka Touré with Hilly Yoro. No comment. Before that, Brazil Pandeiro, by Os Novos Baianos. Prior to that, Bicho do Mato by Elis Regina. And kicking off the set, Cosita Seria by Atercio Palados. Thank you again to the listener who emailed in. 3 out of the 4 of those were not the songs that were suggested, but the artists that were suggested. And those random songs that I picked actually ended up being pretty awesome. I really like... Atercio Palados is such a... You know, when a band is really fun, they're not always really good. If you get what I'm saying, like a lot of times people will be like, oh yeah, this song is so fun, but it's like, okay, it's just like kind of corny and like gets old. But I think their stuff has enough of a line where they can do, oh, it's like a fun, like kind of pop Colombian thing, but then we also have these like metal guitars in it. And I think they're able to string it together in a way that I think a lot of other bands wouldn't be able to. So really great song. Moving right along, I think we're just going to keep going all over the place. I have about half an hour left, but stick around afterwards. Vanguard, the hip-hop and R&B show, is on right after this, so stay tuned for that. Stay tuned all day. Stay tuned for the rest of your life. Don't ever touch that dial. Encase it in obsidian so you can never change it. Coming up, El Guincho with Palmitos Park, right here on Radio K, Real International. Almost forgot my tagline. 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

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International. Radio. You just heard Milton Nascimento with Os Escravos de Jo. So good. Before that, the Yuri Unikov Ensemble with Kana Mi Yuvongijum. I believe that's how that's pronounced. That's Bulgarian wedding music. Very, very cool. The saxophone stuff in a lot of Balkan music is so, so sick. Apparently that guy dealt with some censorship issues from the people in charge when he was working. Believe they had a... It said in the CD he was censored by the socialists. So, good on him for pushing through. Prior to that, Mambiado by Onda Vaga, and kicking off that set, Palmitos Park by El Guincho. This is probably going to be my last set of music coming up here, but stick around. Vanguard, hip-hop show, R&B show, right after this. Will be a good time. But I'm going to start this last set off with G-Dar Do by DJ Dolores, right here on Radio K. Real. 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
1: Radio K, real college radio. You just heard Sweat by Shizuo, some Berlin digital hardcore. I previewed that one on my phone, and it sounded way crazier.
2: That was out of Berlin?
1: I believe so. Prior to that was Jack Zebra with Unintentionally Planting Willows to Create Shade. Before that, Uku by Idonia, and kicking off that set was G Dar Do by DJ Dolores. This has been Radio Free World. Thank you for tuning in. Who's in the booth right now?
2: DJ calls for the Vanguard specialty show, which is hip-hop and R&B.
1: I'm psyched. What are we going to hear?
2: Well, we're going to start it off with some Mike, which I always start with because it's Mike. You got to start with Mike. Please Don't Clip My Wings, if you're familiar.
1: I am.
2: It's a wonderful song.
1: It is.
2: It's a wonderful song.
1: We're in agreement, dude. Mm-hmm. Great minds think alike.
2: Mm-hmm. I love the instrumental on it, but you're about to hear on Radio K.
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1: I'm DJ To Be Determined, and I host Pedal Pushers on Sunday from 11 to 1. 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
1: 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This is the Vanguard Specialty Show, Hip Hop and R&B, 1 to 3 p.m. You just heard Rock Out Century by Neonte. Nipping on the heels of that was Surf, featuring Gunna by Young Thug. Before that was Mist by SD Kid. And to start the set off, you heard Please Don't Clip My Wings by Mike. I always start with Mike, because Mike's just, like, gets me right in the mood. Mike is amazing. SD Kid is funny. Rebel is, like, I don't even call it a guilty pleasure, but I think that album's ridiculous. I quite like it. I'm really excited to see him, because I think he's coming here next weekend, like, in, like, 8 days or something to Minneapolis. So, shout out SD Kid for that. I didn't know we had that Young Thug song in our library until, like, 10 minutes ago. Somebody cleaned it for us over the summer, and I love Young Thug. I love Jeffrey. That album is amazing. So Much Fun is also great. Surf is an awesome song. And then also Neonte. I didn't know we had Rock Out Century. Soulja Hate Repellent is an album that I have been listening to so much, like this last week. I was listening to it on my way over here to before I DJed. I've been really, really into Neonte. I've been really into 10... I'm always into 10K, obviously, considering I just started with Mike. But Neonte is amazing. Soulja Hate Repellent is, I think, my favorite project from him. And Rock Out Century is an amazing, like, amazing opening song. So, shout out Neonte. Yeah, but I'm going to play some fun music today. Should be a really good time. But, you know, I think some important context here is that Neonte is from Milwaukee. Originally, I think he's, like, based out of New York now, but he's originally from Milwaukee. And, you know, that just kind of got me thinking. I've been gone for a while. I haven't been back, so I think I'm going to have to play another Milwaukee rapper. So stay tuned for some more Milwaukee rap on Radio K, real college radio.

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This is the Vanguard Specialty Show, hip-hop and R&B. I'm DJ Calls, and you just heard 24K by Takai Maizda. Nipping on the heels of that was Ensalada featuring Anderson .Paak by Freddie Gibbs. Before that was Rock by Too Slimy. And before that was Quick Trip by Lytris and Cero. I love that song. I've gotten to meet Lytris a couple times. Super nice guy. That's a wonderful song. More Milwaukee rap. So shout out Lytris. Shout out Neontae from last break. Too Slimy. I forgot we had that. I felt like I had to play it, so apologies. Ensalada, Freddie Gibbs, Alfredo 2. That's a good album. I still feel personally I prefer Alfredo 1, but Alfredo 2 was, I liked that. I can't believe it's over a year old at this point, because I think it came out like late July of 25, so it's been well over a year, actually. And then 24K, classic, more like hip house stuff. Which I'm curious if this is going to have the kind of vibe. I just found we've got some Eric the Architect in the library, which I've only heard some of his stuff before. I know he was featured on a Jungle song, and that was kind of like a hip house vibe. He's also had a song with, I can't remember. He had an album that came out a while ago, and one of the singles for it was fantastic. But I never listened to the actual thing, so I'm curious to see how this sounds. Because I've been meaning to listen to Eric the Architect for a while, so I guess we can discover that together. But coming up, I just picked out a couple CDs. I'm excited. Later on today, I'm going to get some Eric B. and Rakim going, which I'm very excited for. Maybe a little Missy Elliott. And you know what? Maybe even some more Schoolboy Q again, because I really like Oxymoron. So definitely a lot of stuff to stay tuned for. But also some Raven Lynae coming up. I got to honor, Raven Lynae was supposed to have a show this Tuesday, and I was super, super excited, because she's been one of my top artists this year, but unfortunately she canceled the show just like a month ago, or it was announced a few weeks ago, not seeing her this Tuesday, but I'm still going to play her to honor that potential exciting event. Stay tuned, get ready for some Eric the Architect, it's a lot of other fun stuff. 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

was a star. When I got him, he was a star. Sly told you that everybody is a star.

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1: It's daydreams that I love, where you might be controlling some of the thoughts. The dream takes over. Things are unraveling before.

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You just heard To the Moon, Plan C, featuring Steve Lacy by Erykah Badu and The Alchemist. Before that was Falling Out the Sky by Earl Sweatshirt, or by Armand Hammer and The Alchemist featuring Earl Sweatshirt, Bottle by Remy Wolf, and No Doubt I'm in Love by Eric the Architect. I was right, they did have kind of some like house music kind of feel from the Eric the Architect song. Not fully, but kind of a bouncy song. I really like his voice. Like, he's got a good, he's got a good voice for rapping. The Remy Wolf song, I also hadn't heard Bottle before. I'm not sure if she had a new album out. Let me check, actually. But I quite like her music. excuse me. It's an upcoming album. Well, I'll definitely have to check that out, because that song was fantastic. Remy Wolf, I used to listen to her a good amount when I was back in high school, and I haven't really touched on her since. But I think she played... I think she played at, like, the Pool and Yacht Club Festival over in, like, West St. Paul on the River a little bit ago, or a year or two ago, and I wanted to go to that show, but I didn't make it. But, yeah, so shout out Remy Wolf. I like Remy Wolf a lot for her feature on the Kenny Beats album, Louie. I can't remember exactly which song she sings on. Last Words, that's the song, and it's just fantastic. Falling Out the Sky, it's a classic song. That song gives, like, very fall vibes to me. Maybe it's just because I listened to Haram for the first time when it was, like, in the fall. So, I don't know. That song just, it's, you know, fall's starting to get close here. It's like a little slightly rainy day, gray day outside. It's a good day for Falling Out the Sky, I think. And then To the Moon, the new Erykah Badu and Alchemist album. I quite like it. I think it's really good. The Steve Lacy feature is all right. I'm not the biggest fan of Steve Lacy, but I like him here, and I thought his new album was okay. Shout out Erykah Badu and The Alchemist. I think it's the best production work I've heard from The Alchemist since Haram, I would say, maybe. I don't know, maybe I'd have to look back to see what else has come out, but I think that might be true for me. Unless Alfredo was after Haram. But, so yeah, that was a fun set. But moving on here, I'm going to get to that Raven Lenae like I promised. More Steve Lacy feature, actually. This is probably my favorite Steve Lacy verse. And then a bunch of other fun songs that I've got coming up. Very excited to keep the set going. Again, this is the Vanguard Specialty Show, hip-hop and R&B. I'm DJ Calls, and this is Raven Lenae on Radio K, Real College Radio.

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0: 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You just heard Three Tears by Danny Brown, Go by Common, Studio featuring BJ the Chicago Kid by Schoolboy Q, and Computer Love by Raven Lane. Fantastic set of songs right there. Computer Love, wonderful song. Got put onto that by someone very close to me, so shout out. Studio is also a wonderful song by BJ the Chicago, or by Schoolboy Q featuring BJ the Chicago Kid. I think that song is really funny. I got to see BJ Chicago Kid live very briefly in Chicago a few years back. He was a surprise guest at a concert I was at, so shout out BJ the Chicago Kid. Schoolboy Q is someone I used to really be into. He was kind of the first, like, more, like, I guess, trap artist I got into when I was younger, so shout out him for that. Go instrumental. I just wanted to play something kind of uplifting, something happy. And then Three Tears is, I was just, like, talking about this the other day. I don't know, maybe I shouldn't say this on Radio K, but I feel like I'm too old to be listening to Danny Brown. He feels like, I don't know, I used to really, really love him. Like, he used to be one of my favorite artists ever, but I just, maybe it's just, like, these last couple months or this last year, but I've just not been able to get into him. But I do still really like You Know What I'm Saying. That's my favorite album from him still. And Three Tears has one of my favorite Killer Mike verses. So, yeah. Shout out Danny Brown. Nothing but love for him, but I don't know. I cannot get into his music like I used to. So, yeah. But moving on here, you know what? I'm really excited. This next song I'm going to play. Well, I'm gonna explain my thought process here. I'm really excited because after this, I'm making some like Korean ground turkey stir fry for dinner once I get home. And I think it's going to be delicious. Going to use a lot of spices. And that's got me thinking about this next song. Because this next song is called Nutmeg, which is one of my favorite spices. So you might know it. It's Ghostface Killa. Shout out ground turkey stir fry. Shout out Nutmeg. Shout out RZA. Shout out Ghostface Killa. Shout out Radio K, Real College Radio.
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I'm the host, DJ Calls, and you just heard Eric B. is President by Eric B. and Rakim. Before that was Moment in Time by The Far Side. Before that was Whatever Will Be by A Tribe Called Quest. And to start the set off was Nutmeg by Ghostface Killah. Shout out Ghostface Killah. Shout out Wu-Tang Clan. And shout out Tribe Called Quest. We got it from here. Thank You for Your Service is my favorite Tribe Called Quest album. I also don't know how much of a hot take that is. And Whatever Will Be might be my favorite song on it. And that closing verse, I just think is like fantastic. It gets stuck in my head every single time I listen to it. And when that album, shortly after that album came out, I was listening to like just that album for so long. I love A Tribe Called Quest. Love A Tribe Called Quest. Shout out, We Got It From Here, Thank You for Your Service. Shout out Q-Tip. Far Side is also like a classic. I love them too. Love them for a long time. Lab Cabin California is my favorite. I think unfortunately that's the Moment in Time is the only song we can play from it. Obviously Running. I would have played Running if I could. Or Drop. That album's just full of amazing songs. And Eric B. and Rakim, I always like playing them sometimes. Paid in Full is an awesome album. So shout out them for that. But yeah, we're coming. I only got about half an hour of my set left. I've got some fun stuff coming up, a little bit more modern music this time. We're gonna start with some Z Loopers, little Dijon in there, and close it off with some Live, which I'm very, very, very excited for. So stay tuned for that on Radio K, Real College Radio.

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We often mix multiple songs on top of one another, so no two shifts sound the same. If you're down to hear our audio experiment, then make sure to tune in.

0: Me not greasy, no name aside, but the best rappers in radio. It sound like they wearing adult diapers and globalization scary. And it's fantastic. And frankly, I find it funny that Morgan is still acting. Bruce Almighty, Aphrodite and Domino's. Yummy biscotti, tamale. Ever mention my undertones. Running the Dolly, Chicago, overzealous with talent, though. West Side get the money, it's still a classic. Moving to LA, now I'm sipping on Sunny D. And my tell her, please. And I bought me a better pen, so a bitch ain't about to write. I'm perpetually smoking. It's me rolling, I'm sorry, I'm tapping out. Roam 25, the best album that's coming out. Labels got these niggas doing it for the clout. I'm just writing my darkest secrets. Like, wait and just hit me out. Saying vegan food is delicious. Like, wait and just hear me out.
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You just heard Wild Animals by Liv, Baby by Dijon, Ace featuring Smino and Saba by No Name, and Bebe Kids by Z-Loopers. Dolly Ain't Dead might be, I think it is, my favorite rap album from last year. And also just one of my favorite albums of the year overall. Still been listening to it over a year later. Wonderful project. Bebe Kids, amazing song. No Name, I've talked about her plenty. Ace is also a fantastic song. I love the instrumentals. Room 25, just a phenomenal album. I think Telephone's my favorite from her. Her new album wasn't bad either. Dijon, I need to go back and listen to that album, because I think it came out like a year ago, a little bit more than, and I don't think I've listened to it since the first week it came out, but I do remember liking it. Baby's a good song. Shout out Dijon. And then Liv, of course. Liv is one of my favorites, favorite artists. Girl in the Half Pearl might be my favorite project from her. And Wild Animals is probably in my top 10, like, favorite songs. And has been for a while. So, just phenomenal. I feel like I mention this every time I play Liv, but I can't help it. But I think she had probably the best live set I've ever seen in my entire life, last December. Just an incredible performance. She, like, covered D'Angelo at the start. She was, like, waving a knife around and was playing, like, unreleased music. She played Wild Animals. It was just phenomenal. Phenomenal, phenomenal, phenomenal. She's also great on every collab with, like, Mike or Pink Sifu or anyone. Which, speaking of which, Pink Sifu is also good with collabs with Fly Anakin, which I'm going to play some coming up. Richard Pryor. I've also got some regular Fly Anakin queued up after that. But, yeah. Should be some more good music. This might be, maybe not, might be the last break. There might be one more, but yeah, this has been the Vanguard Specialty Show, hip-hop and R&B. Hope you enjoy this closing set on Radio K, Real College Radio.

Force is what Nelly say. It's for my day ones. A1s type. Raise a light like every day. Pray worship. Pour a toast for the guys in the moments. Keep it real. Living lies. I'm all here all the time. Here to the time. Still on the grind. Hustle all on my mind. Stuck on the grind. He did a bid. Took his time to the chin. No lie. Giving that's mine. Both missing. I'm cut different. She felt different. The grits mixing. I'm stuck drifting. Waking up to the birds. Boys are popping moving birds. So we can keep living. Nowadays it makes sense if this bitch add up. Richard with the fire on the block, that's us. Driveway match us.

I'm supposed to keep a in this pit and the water hanging on. It's like, yeah, yeah, yeah, yeah, okay, okay, yeah.

multiple names. Still the age where this hurt to us, a wonderful game. Head out the window, pray these winds can hold up both of our frames. Pacing back and forth, I can't find the words with this ink. I look up to the poster on my wall and I ask, what you think? Me? You see?

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Radio K, Real College Radio. You just heard Dorico with Romeo and Cinderella. Before that, you heard Giga with Electric Angel. This is a cover version of the original by, I believe, Yasuo. Before that, you heard Wawaka with Rolling Girl. Rest in peace to Wawaka. and then starting off, we heard Supercell with World Is Mine, which in my opinion, and I think a lot of people would agree, is like the most famous Vocaloid song. I feel like this is the one of the first ones that I ever heard, a lot of people's first ever Vocaloid song. Too iconic. I feel like Supercell, I was trying to conduct like today's songs with like the most classic possible Vocaloid songs, and I was encountering a problem of too many of like the most, I would say, iconic Vocaloid songs were by Supercell, and I just couldn't play that much Supercell, like, via FCC guidelines, I'm literally not allowed to. But I feel like I have a pretty good mix of classics in here. Subsequent weeks are probably going to be a little bit more like some more niche stuff thrown in there, but I figured that for the first ever show of Radio 3-9, I'll just stick with the classics. And if there's people tuning in who you're not very well versed in Vocaloid, then I guess this is a little bit of a crash course. By the way, hi, I'm DJ Esper, and I will be your host for Radio 3-9, which is a brand new specialty show focusing on Vocaloid and Utaoloid music. If you tuned into this time slot at all last semester, you would have heard Real Emo Radio, so I know this is a pretty big departure genre-wise, but I hope you will still enjoy it. And yeah, coming up next, I think most of today's songs are going to be from that like golden age of like early Vocaloid from the late 2000s, maybe early 2010s. And this next song remains one of my favorite Vocaloid duets of all time. Another classic. This is Magnet by Minato here on Radio K, Real College Radio.

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You just heard Yu with Deep Sea Girl. Before that was Neru with Tokyo Teddy Bear. Before that you heard Hachi with Matryoshka. And we started off with Minato and Magnet. Hachi, if you don't know, also goes by Kenshi Yonezu now and has been for a while not making Vocaloid and has started making music just as like an independent singer. He's done a lot of really famous work for like anime openings and stuff. I don't know off the top of my head. He did, I think his most famous one is probably Kickback, but if you've like watched any like popular anime within like the past 10 years, you've probably heard his music via as Kenshi Yonezu, but he kind of found his footwork as Hachi with Vocaloid production. Matryoshka, I feel like, is one of his most famous and also most iconic. If you ever watch the music video, it's got this very, very like interesting art style that has been sort of riffed on and replicated in a lot of different ways. Very reminiscent of sort of like DIY, like indie sort of paper craft styles that I feel like were very big in the late 2000s, early 2010s. You see it a lot in American, you know, art and media and music, but it was also very much a huge early like pillar of Vocaloid aesthetic before the sort of like, I don't want to say corporate, but like the very sort of like futuristic, more heavily produced side of things took over. But yeah, it's one of my favorites. I have this like very vivid memory of trying to show one of my friends in like elementary school that song, and they just like didn't get it. They were like, "What is this?" But I think that finally we're ready to accept that Vocaloid is good. Coming up next is going to be this is a really fun song. La Mazepi is responsible for a lot of very silly Vocaloid music that is sort of really enmeshed itself within like the Vocaloid canon, so to say. This is Ai no Uta by La Mazepi here on Radio K, Real College Radio.

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You just heard 40MP or 40 Meter P with Karakuri Piero. Before that was Nori P with Butterfly on My Right Shoulder. Before that you heard Sam Free with Luka Luka Night Fever. And we started off with Lamaze P and Ai no Uta. Like I said, Lamaze P has a lot of like consistently cute and silly songs. He's also responsible for another one of the most famous, like, iconic Vocaloid songs, Triple Baka, which is Miku, Neru, and Teto. What else was I going to say? Sam Free is unfortunately no longer with us, but he has a really extensive discography of songs that are, like, some of the most danceable Vocaloid songs I've ever heard. A lot of, like, he really just had a knack for, like, feel-good, danceable music, and Luka Luka Night Fever is, like, the epitome of that. Like, it's really hard to not just kind of like want to move when you hear that song. Yeah, coming up next, I think I'm trying to think if there's anything else I wanted to say about that set. I don't think so. Coming up next is going to be one of my personal favorites, and I think it is very much within the realm of like super well-known classic Vocaloid, but I think within that it's a little bit of like a sleeper hit. It's been in like Project Diva and stuff like that, but I don't ever like see this song get the recognition that I think it deserves, despite it, you know, being still pretty popular compared to other stuff. So this is Satsuki ga Tenkomori with Online Game Addict Sprecher, here on Radio K, Real College Radio.

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Radio K, Real College Radio. You just heard Noboru with The Snow White Princess Is. Before that, you heard White Flame, a.k.a. Kuro Usapi, with Senbon Zakura. Before that, you heard Satsuki ga Tenkomori with Online Game Addict Spreccore. And we started that set with Last Note and Setsuna Trip. I realized I said that I was going to start that set with Online Game Addicts, and I did not, so I apologize for that. But we did still hear it. I had to look up what Sprecher means. I don't know how to pronounce that word. I'm sorry. Apparently it means like, it's like a German word for like a choir of people. This is the only time I've ever encountered that like is in this song title, but that's probably because I don't speak German. The Snow White Princess is one of those songs that sort of like Electric Angel that we heard earlier. We heard the Rin and Len cover of Electric Angel. I feel like Snow White Princess is one of those songs that has been like completely overtaken by a cover version. The song that we listened to is the Mako cover. And I don't know, it could just be that like I'm a Mako warrior and I really like Mako and I think she's very underrated. But the original version of the song is just Hatsune Miku. And I think that Mako's voice suits the song a lot better. There are some really like sort of balladic, like drawn out parts of that song that I think are more suited for Mako's like timbre and vocal range than Miku's. Not to say that the Miku version is bad or anything, but in general, I think that Mako is just like a really, she's easily, in my opinion, the most underrated of like the main six Krypton vocaloids that everybody knows. I think a lot of it has to do with the fact that she's kind of more difficult to tune because her voice is a lot sharper than say like Miku or Luca. But when people do a good Mako song, it's like amazing. Speaking of vocaloids that are a little bit hard to tune, I do share that sentiment about Kaito. And next up is going to be a Kaito song, along with Miku. It's another duet. This is Cendrillon by Dios, aka Signal P, here on Radio K, Real Vocaloid Radio.

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You just heard Kemu with 6 trillion years, an overnight story. Before that was Mothy with Regret Message. Before that, you heard Oster Project with On the Rocks. And we started off with Dios, aka Signal P, and Cendrillon. I got a listener call saying that they were a parent whose daughter was really, really liking this show. So thank you so much for listening and for calling in, and shout out Audrey. Thank you so much for listening. So I have, Kaito has not really been my favorite Vocaloid, like, generally, but I really like the way that he sounds, in that song, in Cendrillon, like, and especially when he, like, Kaito duets are really good. I think that I don't have anything against Kaito inherently. It's just that I think he's a little bit difficult to tune sometimes, same with Meiko. But that's also one of the reasons why I love the song I played after that, On the Rocks. It's a Kaito-Meiko duet, and I think they're both tuned really well in that, and they just sound great. They definitely have some of the more, like, I would say, of, like, the sort of main six Krypton Vocaloids, they have the most mature ranges as opposed to the other Vocaloids that are kind of meant to sound younger. And I really appreciate that, and I think it works very well in that song. I wanted to talk for a little bit about Regret Message, because if you're not familiar with the Avilius Chronicles, that's like a lot of songs. I don't even know how many songs are in it total, but it's a multi-song series that follows like a story. And in this part of the story, the character who's singing has like recently, basically her twin brother like sacrificed his life so she could escape. And she's like, damn, I've been kind of a terrible person for my whole life, and now my brother is dead, etc., etc. It's very moving. I think that there's always sort of this like running joke in a lot of Vocaloid songs about like Len is always the one dying. That's very much true of one of the songs that's going to play in this next set. It's another one of those classic like sad Vocaloid songs. And then yeah, I have another person in the booth who's sort of been advising me silently, who is familiar with Rokuchonen, aka 6 Trillion Years. I feel like it's one of those songs that's like, it's in every rhythm game, even if the rhythm game is not Vocaloid centric. It's like if you have a rhythm game, especially an arcade rhythm game, Rokuchonen is going to be in there. But anyway, yeah, coming up next is going to be another Luca classic song. This is Dixie Flatline with Just Be Friends here on Radio K, Real College Radio.

Radio K, Real College Radio. You just heard Tora Boruta with Kokoro. Before that was Junkie with Melancholic. Before that, you heard Shinamoto with Strobe Last. And we started that set with Dixie Flatline and Just Be Friends. Shinamoto is another Vocaloid producer who unfortunately has passed, but Strobe Last is one of my favorite Vocaloid songs of all time. I haven't really heard anything that sounds quite like it. It's got this very sort of sparse but intentional production, and I think that especially towards the end of his life, he was really trying to refine things on that end. And I don't know, I think that he definitely like succeeded with the sound that he was trying to produce. And I think he said something to that effect about that song specifically. Kokoro is a song about, I think the story is something like there's like a scientist who builds a robot. And it's this very sad song about like, she can't get any older, but she like watches him get older and eventually he passes away and then she's very sad about it. Like when I remember like crying to that song when I discovered it, I must've been like, I don't know, 10 or something, probably younger. I got into Vocaloid much younger than 10. I don't remember exactly when, but I was in elementary school. I think we're going to have time for one more song, and I'm not going to have time to speak after this. So I'm just going to give a little bit of a description. This is the end of Hatsune Miku, which is a song where she sings very, very fast because it's about like the concept of her being scared to not exist anymore because she's aware of the fact that she's like not a person. I thought it was pretty apt to close out this first show. I'll be back next week, same time, 3 to 5 p.m. Once again, I've been DJ Esper, and thank you very much for listening, and if you requested any songs, I'll try to get to them next week. So yeah, here is Cosmo P with The End of Hatsune Miku, or The Disappearance of Hatsune Miku, here on Radio K, Real Vocaloid Radio.

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You just heard Steeler's Wheel was Stuck in the Middle with You. Coming before that, The Romantics with What I Like About You. Coming before that, Joan Baez with Prison Trilogy, Billy Rose, and right at the top of the set, Ramones with I Want to Be Sedated. You're tuned into That 70s Radio, the everything show for the 70s. That's what you could call it, maybe. Some might call it the groovingest show on the airwaves. That's what I like to call it, at the very least. I'm DJ Barnyard. You're stuck with me for 2 hours for some lovely 70s slop. But we say that in the nicest way possible, because we love the 70s here. It's odds and idiosyncrasies, and even its evens and normalities. No set plan for tonight. Just going through my backlog, trawling through my backlog of things I've wanted to play and never quite necessarily got to. But now we're doing that. I'm getting through some of them. Some of the ones that have been sitting on the back burner for a minute, I might add. I was looking through the list, and I think some of those have been on there since July. So hopefully I'm knocking those out. I'm done with them. But, I don't want to say it like that, because I've obviously wanted to play these songs. So might as well play them. Might as well get them in. But if there's something that you want me to play and get in, hit the hotline at radiok.org. It's the 612 area code phone number, or you can hit the big blue request a song button to get the request to me through the inbox if you so choose. But before any request, we got some other songs to play. We got some Pretenders, we have some Bruce Springsteen, we have some Eric Carmen. I'm looking at a lovely gold-plated face of Eric Carmen right now. I can kind of see myself in it. There's maybe like some metaphor for that. We also have some Joni Mitchell in there as well to round things out. So very, very balanced diet of 70s stuff coming your way. This is the Pretenders with their hit from maybe like early 1980, but it's close enough to 1979. This is Kid right here on That 70s Radio on Radio K, real old college radio.

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Let me give your ears a little splash of sunshine with a sweet mix of Jamaican reggae, ska, dub, dancehall, and rock steady every Sunday from 1 p.m. to 3 p.m.

Radio K, Real College Radio. You just heard Joni Mitchell with Carrie. Coming right before that, Eric Carmen with Never Gonna Fall in Love Again. Right before that, Bruce Springsteen with For You. And right at the top of the set, Pretenders with Kid. You're tuned into That 70s Radio, playing whatever we kind of feel like today, you know? As long as it's from the 70s, that is. We got some rules here, but we play around with those rules a little bit. Joni Mitchell, Blue era material. I remember first hearing Blue. Oh, I was a sophomore in high school. And I feel like it's one of those things where it's like, you hear it at a young enough age and kind of like change your brain chemistry a little bit. I might have missed that window a little bit, but I don't know. It still meant a lot to me when I first heard it. Blue is a beautiful record. It's about, who did she break up with? It was one of the CSNY guys. Was it Nash? I think it was Nash. Yes, it was. The release followed her breakup with Graham Nash, and during her relationship with James Taylor. It's a very, very strange, I guess I don't really want to call it a love triangle that way, but what would it be? What's the logistics of this relationship? Sell me this relationship. What's going on here? But it's still, Blue is still a classic through and through. One of the best folk albums ever made, and easily, I would say, a top 20 for the decade. But I'd probably go with a tighter range if I just like, a top 20 I can be very confident in. Maybe top 10, but I don't know. I don't know. It's a little hard for me to think about that. Who knows, though? What do we have coming up? We got a couple of requests along the way from the last set that I wanted to work into this one. So it was a request for some Donna Summer. I got that in. We got some requests for Wings. Got that in. And then I threw in some stuff for myself. Got some Temptations in there. And then I mentioned last break how I had a lot of music that was sitting on the backlog for a little while. And one of those was this punk album by the band The Vibrators, Pure Mania. So we're going to get a song in from there, finally. I think I had this planned since the punk show way back forever. But now we're doing it after so long. So it'll be good. That'll be fun to finally, I guess, take off my plate. But yeah, awesome, awesome stuff. Very excited for this next song. I love me some Donna Summer, and especially the weird futuristic kind of electronic material of this request. It was I Feel Love right here on That 70s Radio on Radio K, real old college radio.

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You just heard The Vibrators with Whips and Furs. Coming before that, Wings with Listen to What the Man Said. Coming before that, Temptations with Masterpiece. And right at the top of the set, Donna Summer with I Feel Love. You're tuned into That 70s Radio. Feeling a little punkish today, aren't we, with those The Vibrators, aren't we? Oh, we could go dancing, couldn't we? Pure Mania, it's definitely a... I feel like it's a bit of an overlooked punk album for sure. And the band as a whole probably is in general too. But yeah, super duper influential band. Just didn't last, I guess, like as long as other bands. Like, oh, who else was around in that era? Yeah, Clash, Sex Pistols, all the big heavy hitters, really. They all kind of came and went now that I'm thinking about it. I mean, like in terms of like being a whole cohesive unit, like at... the lineup of the band at the time they were the biggest seemed to have dissolved quickly is what I was trying to get at. Like, I was talking about this on Monday with, is it Mick Jones that left the Clash like around the mid 80s? And obviously, you know, Sex Pistols broke up and then also became Public Image, and, but they also like kept going. All these punk bands have such weird history. They're like prog rock bands, if you think about it. But they hated prog, which is so strange, isn't it? Anywho, what do we have coming up? There was a request in there. We got a request. If you have a request of your own, head on over to RadioK.org and hit the big blue request song link or dial the 612 area code below it to get the request right to me. Thank you very much. I love playing what you guys request of me. Like that Wings and that Donna Summer song were both requests. But we also have a Diana Ross request coming up. We have some The Shy Lights in there. We have some Bobby Charles. That'll be an interesting one. It's off that country funk compilation that is I've been eyeing for a minute to play something from. And we got some David Bowie in there as well. You know, gotta get the classics in, gotta get the classics. But before we get those classics in, let's get another classic in with Diana Ross. 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

Radio K, real old college radio. You just heard David Bowie with Look Back in Anger. Coming before that, Bobby Charles with Street People. Right before that, The Shy Lights with Oh Girl. And right at the top of the set, Diana Ross with Love Hangover. You're tuned into That 70s Radio right here on Radio K. We got about 51 minutes left, probably, at the time you're hearing this. David Bowie, Look Back in Anger. I wanted to play this last week for the 1979 set, but I just had such a big backlog of things and a lot of excellent requests in there as well, so I wasn't able to get to it. But yeah, Lodger, very interesting 1979 record. Probably the black sheep of the Berlin trilogy. It feels very different from Heroes and Low. Definitely doesn't emphasize kind of like ambient sound palettes the way those two did in their back halves, but it's still a very good record, still very fun, scratchy, rhythmic guitars. I was thinking that the guitar work on that song would be known David Bowie affiliate, Adrian Belew, famous for working with Frank Zappa and King Crimson and eventually Nine Inch Nails in the 90s, but no, it's actually Carlos Alomar, I'm not sure if he has done a lot of other significant work with other musicians as well. I'm looking into it a little bit, but it seems like his big collaboration is with David Bowie. So, but yeah, he's also a very talented guitar player. I love his work on that song in particular. And I don't know, I'm just a big sucker for those kind of scratchy guitar sounds. What do we have coming up? Oh, it's the one and only. It's the one and only That 70s one song, long song set. And this one's been in the making for a while. Back during the progressive rock set, I kind of hinted and teased at playing this song because I used the beginning part of it, Eruption, but I didn't play it in full. I just played the opening instrumental part and faded out into something different. But now I can give it a full, dedicated, long song spot. It is a side-long song, so we're going to be here for a minute. So if you have requests that you want to get in, head on over to RadioK.org and get those in while you can. You'll have plenty of time to think about it. But this should be a good one. It's a fun one. It's a very all over the place. It's definitely a musical journey. And probably my favorite song by this band in particular, Emerson, Lake and Palmer. This is the title track to Tarkus, the one and only. It's technically like seven parts. Then you could say it's seven songs, but they don't mark that with like dead wax at all on the record. So we're going to say it's only one whole long song for the That 70s one song, long song set right here on That 70s Radio. On Radio K, real college radio.

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You just heard Emerson, Lake, and Palmer with Tarkus, which I can read the full name. Tarkus 1 Eruption / 2 Stone of Years / 3 Iconoclast / 4 Mass / 5 Manticore / 6 Battlefield / 7 Aqua Tarkus. And that's all you heard, because that was the That 70s one song, long song set. That's right. We just took you on a progressive rock epic in the span of 20 minutes, because that's how long the song was. Tarkus, Emerson, Lake, and Palmer, probably my favorite song by that band. I'm not the world's biggest ELP. I said that and I realized I can't even say that, because Lucky Man is too much of a banger. But in terms of like their like bigger kind of like progressive rock moments, I feel like Tarkus is the one that stands out the most. I find it continuously engaging throughout its runtime, the way it shifts and changes. It's very light concept, being literally just about that armadillo tank on the cover. It's supposed to be like recounting its battles and it like going into a river and like drowning at the end. It's a weird song. It's like 70s progressive rock, but it's good. I think it has very interesting elements of jazz and funk and rock music, and probably at time like classical progressions too as well. It's just a very interesting mix of things, and I like it a lot. I enjoy it. What do we have coming up, though? We had a few requests that I wanted to get in. We have some Buzzcocks. Okay, that one was all me. But we also have some Jimmy Cliff and some Dire Straits in there as well. That was actually a request from the one and only DJ Big Country himself. So I'm a little obligated to play it, I guess. But one of the more interesting requests I got, and it's something I've just like never thought about even playing in the first place, is a bit of Ennio Morricone, you know, the guy that soundtracked The Good, the Bad, and the Ugly, and he did another one that I kind of recognize, but I'll say it on the next break, probably. But yeah, just for like some of his soundtrack work. I think it was specifically some of his Spaghetti Western work from what the email said, but I could not find that specifically, so I'll give myself half brownie points a little bit for this one. But yeah, that should be very fun indeed. Let's just jump into that Buzzcocks song. This is Everybody's Happy Now, right here on That 70s Radio, on Radio K, real old college radio.

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You just heard Dire Straits with Lady Writer. Coming right before that, Jimmy Cliff with The Harder They Come. Right before that, Ennio Morricone with Seguita. And right at the top of the set, Buzzcocks with Everybody's Happy Nowadays. You're tuned in to That 70s Radio. We're kind of wrapping things up right now. We got three songs on the way. No more talk. Let's just jump right into it. We got some Eagles, some Emmy Lou Harris, and some the B-52s to round things out, just so we can get everything in there. Let's run it. This is the Eagles, Take It Easy, right here on That 70s Radio, on Radio K, real old college radio.

0: 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You just heard One of These Days by Emmylou Harris. Coming before that, Planet Claire by the B-52s. And right at the top there was Take It Easy by the Eagles. You were tuned in to That 70s Radio. That 70s Radio.
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0: I guess by preposition, noun agreement... Probably yeah. That, I think. I don't know. I was never good at grammar, but I somehow made it here to speak on air. So
1: yeah.
0: I can string enough words together to form a slightly coherent sentence about music. But yeah, that's it for DJ Barnyard and That 70s Radio. I'm switching it over to...
1: DJ Jupiter.
0: Oh.
1: That variety mix.
0: Oh, that variety mix. That's tough.
1: Okay. Yeah. Thank you. I worked hard on that name.
0: I could tell.
1: Yeah.
0: I could tell. What do you have planned for tonight?
1: Tonight's a special night because this is like my birthday week. Oh, my birth week.
0: Happy birthday.
1: So thank you. So this is like, you know, my birthday shift, I guess. So a lot of my favorite music and a lot of music that I've never heard before because... I want to keep it interesting.
0: Ooh, keep not only the audience guessing, but yourself as well. Okay.
1: Yeah, it's going to be a fun day for me too, you know?
0: Yeah. If you're not having fun for yourself in this booth, then the audience isn't having fun.
1: Exactly.
0: So, yeah. Well, all righty. I won't delay any longer. What do you got coming up?
1: First up is Blonde Redhead, Elephant Woman. It's going to be awesome.
0: Awesome?
1: It's...
0: On the CDs?
1: Yeah, it's on the CDs.
0: Okay, just had to check.
1: Yeah, just making sure.
0: Get my ducks in a row and everything and all that.
1: It's the end of the night, it's okay.
0: It's been a long day.
1: You know?
0: Yeah.
1: It happens.
0: Happens to the best of us.
1: Yeah.
0: Well, all right. All righty then.
1: All right.
0: All right. Radio K?
1: Real?
0: College.
1: Radio.